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0: Víte, včera ty děti, malé děti dělali ty náramky rakšabandan.
1: So you should know that if he is a beautiful or she is a beautiful, doesn't matter if you accept as a brother or sister, then you should, after some days or months or years, you said, oh, you are so beautiful and we want to marry, then it is a sin that you should not do.
0: Takže měli byste vědět, že bez ohledu na to, jestli on nebo ona jsou krásní, jakmile je to ten bratr nebo sestra a vy po několika měsících si řeknete, no možná bychom se jednoho dne měli vzít, tak to je hřích.
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0: V těch dávných dobách ty dívky nebo ženy byly opravdu uctívány.
1: And now it is not here.
0: A teď už to vymizelo.
1: But still this festival, this day, today.
0: Ale pořád tady máme dnes ten svátek.
1: So in many, everywhere, many countries, there is something very good.
0: Že ve mnoha zemích všude máte něco dobrého.
1: So this means that to keep our traditions, our countries, our people, our villages, our men or the women, doesn't matter, all peaceful, harmonious and respectful. In one village, you people, you are like a sister and mother, that's all.
0: Je to proto, abychom udržovali vlastně naší vesnici, ty tradice, tu harmonii a aby tam všichni byli jako bratr a sestra.
1: Now it is a different. That time in that village, they will not marry the boy to that girls in that village.
0: Teď už je to jinačí. V dnešních dobách ten muž si nevezme tu ženu.
1: And it is also, they know in which tradition they should marry.
0: A také měli by vědět, v jaké tradici se mají vzít.
1: So like that time, the king, they will marry from the families of the kings.
0: Jako ten král, ten se ožení pouze s někým z královské rodiny.
1: So many people there like this was that now we call a caste, otherwise people from this generation or something like this.
0: Teď máme kasty, něco jakoby lidé z této generace.
1: So it was a very peace, good, everything.
0: Bylo to velmi pokojné, dobré.
1: So that is it today, the day of brothers and sisters.
0: Že to je dnes, den bratrů a sester.
1: And this is the day of the Shiva.
0: Také Šivův den.
1: And the Shiva day also. And this is the end of this month.
0: A také je to konec měsíce.
1: But now we are all worshipping and many people, they are worshipping this tree, banyan tree is beautiful like this.
0: Teď uctíváme mnoho věcí, uctíváme i banyanový strom jako tento.
1: And also the other trend, that you call people.
0: A také další takový, který se nazývá people.
1: So people, we are all worshipping. Mostly all women are worshipping.
0: Všichni uctívají pípal, především jsou to všechny ženy.
1: Because she is the mother. And she is very holy. And she will give, she will choose the husband
0: ona je tou matkou.
1: For you. When you will come

0: He said, we don't get money, take money from anyone. You are here, you are my guest. I did it. Hurry up, bye bye.
1: A oni mu chtěli zaplatit a on říkal, my tady si nebereme od nikoho peníze. 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
0: They said, your photo, name, everything.
1: Že oni si to vyfotili, zapsali si to jméno.
0: And said, what is the techniques you have?
1: A zeptali se, jakou technologii si použil.
0: Jugaad.
1: Pověděl Jugaad.
0: So they went to there and they went to their ambassador.
1: Takže se vrátili za tím ambasádorem.
0: And then they telephoned to Indian that ambassador in America. Indian ambassador.
1: A ten indický ambasádor volal do Ameriky.
0: Can you tell, please, that our American president, your techniques, Jugaad?
1: Bo oni volali tomu indickému ambasádorovi a ptali se, můžeš prosím vás, můžete nám říci tomu americkému prezidentovi, co je to za techniku, ta Jugaad?
0: Ambassador said, I cannot give you. It's only our prime minister.
1: On říkal, tohle já nemůžu sdělit, to může pouze náš premiér.
0: And this president to this president, prime minister and that president.
1: Premiér vůči prezidentovi.
0: Your technology is very best and good. There's one is called the Jugaad. Please, what is the techniques of that? Can you tell us?
1: Ten prezident se ptal, vaše technologie je velmi dobrá. 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
0: The Indian prime minister said, Mr. American president, I can give everything.
1: Ten indický premiér odvětil tomu americkému prezidentovi.
0: But Jugaad I cannot give you.
1: Pane americký prezidente, můžu vám dát všechno, ale Jugaad to vám dát nemůžu.
0: They said, but we were all we look up and down, four Americans. And this and tuck-tuck and this, nothing. And he's in 2 minutes, in 1 minute. He went this and that and look in, tuck, and he's go.
1: Ale my jsme to všechno zevrubně prohlédli, ze zhora, ze spoda, 4 Američani se na to dívali a on se tam jenom tak nakráčí a během 1 minuty a má to spravené.
0: So this is a Jugaad.
1: Že toto je Jugaad.
0: And this is for yogis, for the yogis instrument.
1: Ten nástroj pro jogíny.
0: You will see many, many yogis, kumbhela, they are walking with like this.
1: Vidíte, yes? Třeba na Kumbhmele mnoho jogínů s tím kráčí takto.
0: So, one in, Holy Guruji said, one in all and all in one.
1: Jak říká Holy Guruji.
0: So yoga training, practicing our yoga in daily life, how we are teaching you, and many of you are students, more you are practicing already 3-4 years, and now you would like to become the yoga teacher. And for you want to become a yoga teacher, then you have to learn this one. Okay?
1: Řada z vás tady je nových cvičenců, kteří se učí józe, někteří z vás praktikují 3-4 roky, takže když chcete cvičit podle systému jogy v denním životě, tak se musíte o této pomůcce také naučit.
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1: Především by se měli znát švr sádhanu.
0: Švr sádhana is one part of the yoga.
1: Je to určitý druh jogy.
0: And that švr sádhana, švr pranayam. And this Swar sadhana

0: only coming for nice here and then nice vegetables and very good chapatis and Swamiji and that's all. No. If you want, my Guruji have given me the knowledge even from there to here. And there was not so many telephones, but Guruji's gave me. So I don't want to say further. But our science, upper yoga, yoga in daily life, parampara, you have to go parampara. 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
0: 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How many nadis you have to dip in.
1: Vezmeme si Alaknanda řeku, kolik nádí v ní je.
0: Only three. There are nadis, there are how many? 89,000 nadis.
1: Pouze tři, ale je tam 89 tisíc nádí.
0: But this all we have to dip in that river of the Alaknanda. So Nanda Devi, the Nanda is, she was the disciple of Alakpuri ji.
1: Nanda Devi byl žákem Shivy.
0: And Alaknanda's Nanda Devi was the disciple of the Alakpuri ji.
1: A Alakpurijiho. 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Žákyně.
0: And Alakpuri ji very close and how is like a Shiva itself.
1: A Alakpuri ji je jako sám Shiva.
0: So the Nanda Devi, which tell you about evening may I will talk, and her temple is there. Our Swami Shanti, Dr. Shanti, she knows, she's sitting here, there is a temple, Nanda Devi.
1: Nanda Devi má i svůj vlastní chrám, o tom ví tady Sádví Shanti, ta to zná.
0: It's nearly like a Czech Republic completely, that is the land of the Alaknanda. Alakpuri ji and Nanda.
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0: So from there Alaknanda and then Alakpuri ji, then Saptarishis.
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0: So such saints, not only one or two, many, even in Europe could be.
1: Takový světci, a nejenom jeden, dva, ale mnoho z nich a i v Evropě mohou být.
0: They are not visible.
1: Nejsou viditelní.
0: They are not visible. They are with, but we can't see them.
1: Jsou tady existují, ale my je nemůžeme vidět.
0: Shvaranada, if we can go through the Shvaranada, maybe sometimes give us some kind of some seconds the darshan.
1: Svarnáda, pokud můžeme projít svarnádou, tak možná dostaneme, obdržíme trochu darshanu.
0: So all you are searching yogi and yoga and what I can learn in this, many people are searching, therefore yoga in daily life is the path for us. Now we know Alakpuri ji. Dr. Shanti was 13 years she was searching in the Himalaya.
1: Že mnoho z vás hledá jogíny a jogu a mohu vám říct, že všechno je součástí jógy v denním životě. 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
0: We continue. Now it's...
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0: It's time for lunch.
1: Čas oběda.
0: All the best.
1: Všechno nejlepší.
0: Bless you.
1: Požehnání.
0: Some people are going back, some are still here.
1: Někteří lidé odjíždí, někteří zůstávají.
0: If it is no rain, then evening program outside, otherwise be the here.
1: Pokud nebude pršet, budeme mít večerní program venku, jinak se sejdeme opět tady.

0: The sound is little bit.
1: Music?
0: Yeah. It's got sound a little more. Sound a little loud.
2: Tak hudbu dáme trošku hlasitěji.
0: Yes, that's it. Yes.

0: Blessing of Gurudev, of Bhagwan Sri Deep Narayan Mahaprabhuji, Dev Puriji and Guruji. Welcome all of you dear ones here and there in other countries who is with us through this webcast. It's more than a month or 1.5 months. We didn't have an international satsang through the webcast. But we had a satsang. We had a satsang. And that is whenever we think of each other, then we are together. So, where there is a bhakti, where there is a devotion, or where there is a love, there is no distance. The bhakti, the devotion, grows more from far distance. And when there is attachment with the desires, then the love becomes thinner and thinner and it creates the jealous. This is the different. So, the pure love, that when we think of that love, is love to the Atma. Atma to Atma, the soul to soul, Jiva to Jiva, God to God, Bhakta to God. So, the devotion. God is everywhere. There is no any space empty where there is no God. You close eyes and you see the God. You open eyes and you feel the God. That's it. So when we close eyes and meditate, we see the divine form of our beloved. And when we open the eyes, we see the world, that God is there too. That is a experiences of a yogi. That is sadhana. That's sadhana. Where there is a bhakti, there is a love, there is no distance. Though even maybe you have now apartment on the moon. Yeah, very soon you will have reserve it. Already they are making colonies. So you can buy now the, what you call, the apartments. So if you are there on the moon and your Gurudev is here, there is no distance. And when there is no bhakti, no love, the neighbor's house is a far distance, far, far distance. So our sadhana, what we are doing, our yoga sadhana, that keeps the permanent relation permanent contact with Bhagwan. Bhakta and Bhagwan is always together. Physical body is temporary. These are the elements which will again disappear. But that Atma, Atmananda, Atmananda. Atmananda means the joy of the Atma, the bliss of the Atma, supreme bliss. When your very dear one dies, it means not that one is gone. Is not gone. The difference in the spirituality and in the worldly life. There's one song in German language. Wann ich sterbe, wie sagt das, Santi? Dann werde ich dir aufhören, treu zu sein. When I will die, then I will stop to be faithful to you. And in Indian culture, we said, even I die, I will be thy. Like the song of the Paramahansa Ramakrishna. She said, devotees may come and devotees may go. I will be thy, O my Lord. That's it. It was the time that between the disciples there was a jealous. And he went to Japan. And some of these guru bhais were telling his master, now he went to some other countries and he will not come back. He was in America and they said, now he's gone. So, Master wrote a letter that I read in his biography. How should I know otherwise? Long ago, it was a biography I got original in 1980 in his ashram in Los Angeles. Original, it was like that. I think Hindi language, like this. So he wrote this. So jealousy is there. Natural, it is a natural jealous. It's a very rare where there should not be jealous. And jealous means separation. And jealous is out of fear that one get lost. That kind of fear. And fear is out of the ignorance. So how one after other steps goes down. So, people go. People disappear. It means they did not understand the Gurudev. They did not understand spirituality. So, do you know the pigeons, Tauben. Es gibt genug Tauben in Österreich, ne? Mein Gott, in Österreich so viel, sogar in Wien. Und weißt du, was die zwei Hände sind? Wenn die zwei Hände machen einen so, Klatsch. Was passiert mit Tauben? Alles weg. 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Und das Lied, was er geschrieben hat, dann nachher, I will be thy, oh my Gurudev, I will be thy. I will be thy. Even I go far, far than the stars, not only Japan and then after the America, but even I go far to the stars. But my Lord, I will be thy. Devotees comes and devotees go. But I will be thy. I will not disappear. So that's why so few disciples get self-realization. We are all here waiting for self-realization, no? All. We are trying early, getting morning early up. Though we are sleeping and making mala and salad, but I will get. Will thou come? No. So, everyone have a hope. Hope is a walking stick from the cradle to grave. And a wanda stick, stalk or the wanda stump. From wiege bis graben. I will get. There's a very nice story, I will get. And oh God. Didn't get, and one was sitting there still with the empty hand. I will get, God, I will. And everyone got, and it went. And God went also. And he's sitting alone with the empty hand. And they said, hey, the God is gone. Now there's nobody there who will give you. Look, they all got with full of the hands. They were asking. And you said, only yes, I will get. Now, go home. He said, no, I will get. So all who got something, they got material. But that got Atmajnana. God gave him. So we are all with the hopefulness. And nobody prohibit you. You have a right. 1000% you have a right. And you have the free way. But it's within us obstacle. And that obstacle is doubt. Doubt is the dualism. Doubt, yes or not. Will I or will I not? So that's why rare who get self-realization. Others begins to philosophy. Yes, das und das, und warum so und warum so und warum nicht. No? Diese Arten von Fragen darf man nicht fragen zum Meister. Why Meister and why like this and why that and why not this? Master knows better than you. Yeah? Your answer, question is wrong. So, I will be dying. All pigeons flew away, but one remained sitting. That's it. So, this sound is the worldly blackmailing, is the worldly ignorance, the fear, the doubts, etc., etc. There is no inner balance, means confidence, physical balance, emotional balance, intellectual balance, spiritual balance. That's it. No dagmagana. Dagmaghale teri naad, hari ne bhajale re. O man, now your nerves are rattling. Now, wie sagt man in Deutsch rattling? Nein, nicht nervös, wackelig. Zittern. 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No? Okay. Now at least repeat the name of the God. Dagmagale teri naad hari ne bhajle re. Oh man, at least now you should remember God in right way. Right way. Now the last time is coming. So maybe you get it. But it's not like that. Sadhana. Live normal. Don't expect levitation already today. Yeah. I can promise you will get levitation. Levitation, not lamination. You will get levitation. Yes. We will lift you and put in the car. Yes. And then we will lift you and put into the grave. That's also levitation. Yes. But Atma will be levitated. So who want you want to levitate, your body or Atma? When body is levitating and fall down, it will be more painful. And Atma cannot fall anywhere. Balance. Balance. Balance. Sattva. Sattvic. So, all went, but only remained one or two. And you went far distance. Jealous will begin. Memory will get less and less. But if there is a pure devotion, there is a pure love, both sides, then there is no jealous, there is no hate, no fear. There is a knowledge. And that's why the last word he said, in case of case, I will not be able to come back. I may die. No? Who knows? He died from the restaurant after eating, was going to ashram, and there was one Indian ambassador with him also. And just out of the restaurant, he got a heart attack, fall down. So he said, even I die, look into my eyes. Mutely they will say, I will be thy. That is a connection to the God and Bhakta. That will a thread connecting to oneness. Yes. That's it. So sadhana, we shall do and never give up and never have a doubt. Happy, whatever you have a lot of, you have mantras, you have kriyas. And when you got kriyas, before there was a long consultations. And you promised and this and that, and where is gone that? Finished. But that will pull you down now, that you have to repeat again with the same master. But when? Who knows? When once distance, you don't know when it come again. When the water from the ocean becomes steam and goes up, so-called the clouds, and we don't know in which direction wind will blow the clouds, and where it will rain. And when that water from the ocean which came will again come to the origin. That is the, literally means, we are come back to the God, come to the realization. When that will be. So human life, that human is very close now to again this one drop fell into the ocean. On our palm, on the hollow of the palm, there is one drop of the water. And below us, just 1 centimeter different, is the ocean. But still, the drop is not one with that ocean. Hope, I will. You are so close, 1 centimeter, but is in the hand of the master. There you will say, Master, please, I will be all you. Master, can I go to the ocean? Master say, no. Okay, Master. Oh, my God. It is just. So this drop is called jiva. Jiva means soul. That soul. Yes? And ocean is a Shiva. So just Master moves his hand like this, and this jiva, the drop, falls into the ocean of the Shiva in oneness of that consciousness which never will separate again. So that means our sadhana, our mantra, our concentration, our awareness, the consciousness and awareness is different. The intellect, yes, is the different. Thoughts, the mind, the emotion. So awareness is very important. Be aware. When you can get it or when you can miss it, you were not aware. So this awareness is all the times towards the divine, the God. It will come. Your mantra, your kriya, your sadhanas, and a satsang. Satsang has its value. Satsang has its value. Some comes only to find the friends. Some comes only to see the friends and say, hi, how are you? many, you see, coming time to time. Time to time is a big distance. You are creating the distance. So that one drop was just 1 centimeter near the ocean, but that put again into the bottled water and went to the Sahara. You will bring back when you come, but in Sahara was hanging water somewhere on the palm tree, and the bottle pot broke, and it was nice, the tree got a water. But the distance, who knows when this water will come again. Patta tuta dal se le gai pavan udai, ab bichare kab milenge, dur padenge jai. The leaf nicely hanging on the tree, beautiful. But now a strong wind came and leaf broke, separated, and wind took it away, blown away. Other side of the hill. Patta tuta dal se le gai pavan udai, storm took it away. Dur padenge jai, far distance will fall down. Ab bichare, now this distance, this separation, when will come again together? Don't know. Therefore, human life is not for the material collection. That's what we are doing now, humans. We are doing too much for the material, too much. Doesn't matter who is who. Trying to get more and more money. Position for money. Everyone wants to educate the child, to make a doctor, make an engineer, make this, everything. No one wants to make the child a holy saint. Did you ever think that I want to make my child Swamiji?
1: No, that's right. No.
0: See the reality. What are you doing for your child? You put again into the material, Hari Om Tat Sat. Where is that spiritual development? So, we are searching money, we are searching house, we are searching this, everything. And collection and collection and collection. And sabhi chhodkar chala musafir, baas kiya van ka, jagat mein jeena do din ka. Everything, oh traveler, you left everything. Sabhi chhodkar chala musafir. Musafir means a traveler, tourist. Tourist means to have a risk, to go to this side or that side. Sabhi chhod ke chala. Everything you have to give up. Even this body is not our. It's given us for a while. That's why slowly, slowly body will get, and now we have pain here, and now we have pain here. We try to put together, we try to make operation. Everything, we try our best to keep the body. How long? Again, the jivatma will go away. Sabhi chhodkar chala musafir. Baas kiya banka. Now you are in the forest alone in the wind. Jagat mein do din jeevan. 2 days life in this world. Today and tomorrow. Or yesterday and today. Tomorrow no one has seen. So, sadhana, be always close.

0: Don't go far. And close means that is very close. There is one Sufi song, bhajan, Mokun kahan tu dhunde bande, main to tere paas mein. Where are you searching me, my dear? I am with you. 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Where are you searching me, dear my friend? I am with you. I am within you. Therefore, don't go far away. Be close to thyself. 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Don't go too far away. Means don't go that sadhana or this sadhana or that sadhana. There I will get better. There I will. You know, like this? Where are you searching? So be close to your atma, your heart, and do thy sadhana. Human life means that now you are very close, but don't be proud of it. And don't ignore other animals, because human life has God gave the intellect, buddhi, and mercy in the heart. And therefore, you have to love all children of the God, all creatures. Don't kill. Don't kill them. And now it's problem, you know, many, many people, how they are torturing. You know how they are taking these little chicken babies and what they are doing? Oh God. They are also baby, you know. How nice they are when you take in the hand. How soft and nicely you feel love. And what they are doing? Why they are doing? Because you want to eat? And that's why the first principle, thou shalt not kill, and eat normal. If you can't get one day eating or 2 days eating, you will not die. Drink nice water. There's a lot of things to eat, so many fruits, many, many things. God gave everything. Gandhiji said, Mother Earth have enough for our need, but not for the greed. So let us be that self-realized soul. So it will be. It will be. But stay, stay, stay. What world's doing, we should not do like that. We do correct things. We love, we respect. And now is very hard time, very hard time. So this is our spiritual sadhana that will protect us. The truth is there. Reality is there. So Eko Brahma Dutya Nasti. Namah Shivaya Om Namah Shivaya. Namah Shivaya Om Namah Shivaya. Har Har Bole Namah Shiva
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That is a satsang I will speak after on the Shivaratri night. This is the energy which is uniting. This is the consciousness, Jiva. Shivaratri we will have here. And this is a Shivalinga from Himalaya. This is a Swayambhu Linga. Swayambhu means no one has created, he himself has created. So this is the linga which is exactly like Kedarnath Shiva temples. So you will make Abhishek. I will be in Prague. Of course you are welcome to come there. Everywhere in our centers, ashrams around the world, worship the Shiva. Shivaratri. And there are many, many divine lilas of the Shiva. Out of that all, one is called Mahakaleshwar. You know what is Mahakaleshwar? Mahakaleshwar means the death of the death of the death, who destroy all the negative and all the rakshasas. And he is the greatest protector. Greatest protector. You know about Mahakaleshwar Shiva temple in Ujjain. And this year is we are going to have Kumbh Mela in Ujjain. I think after that we don't know if we will all make all the Kumbh Melas again, but this time is no cold, no problems, only dry, so there will be no flu. There is no ha-ha. Okay? And the night, beautiful stars and moon, and satsangs, and practicing morning asanas, pranayams, meditations, and beautiful big tent like this. Someone is making mantras, someone is snoring, and someone is dreaming and talking in the dream. What a samsara, beautiful samsara. So, I think, and we will go to the Mahakaleshwar temple and we all will have darshan. I will organize specially

that you all will have access to come to that Shivalinga Mahakaleshwar, because there will be so many people, so many people. But one day when this crowd is gone, we will organize and you all will come and have a darshan. All your malas you should touch to that linga, Mahakaleshwar linga. That means all negative energies is gone. So this will be very unique, very special. And we have again big land, very big land. It is about 15 acres. Is it very much, no? It's like a whole area of the inner area of the Strilki, the old park of the Strilki where we are sitting and having satsang. So you can make a jogging in the morning. You know, Dr. Shanti always like jogging. So, yes, will be nice. So, Kumbh Mela, try to make it, please. If you can't make all the bath, then at least some bath you should do, one bath or two baths, it will be nice. In the life, many things are there, work and money will go away. But this, that is for your soul, for your atma. So we will speak furthermore and wish you tonight the best, best of the best. So what means? Don't run. Don't run away. From whom? From Atma. Yes. Look within you. Yes. Here it is. Why you are wandering here and there and there? So Gurudev has given us within us. Mahaprabhuji said, when Devapuriji blessed, then Mahaprabhuji said very nice bhajan. You know which bhajan? Oh, this is a problem. How should you know what this brain thinks? On the day when you will know what this brain thinks, I will be careful. But you know, and that is Mahaprabhuji said, there's something. Chet. Oh, you know now. Chet.

0: the House to Honorable Chairperson. Chairperson, we have already introduced Srimati Hansaji Jaydev and co-chairperson Dr. Sudhir Gupta. He is Additional Director General in Directorate General of Health Services, DGHS, Ministry of Health and Family Welfare. He is dealing with the clinical research since 20 years. He is gold medalist in public health. He has Organ Transplantation Clinical Establishment Act, cancers, NCDs, non-communicable, all such type of subjects he is dealing in detail since last 20 years. So such a learned person is with us. And Madam Hansaji Jaydev has already given her glimpses in the morning session. So without much formalities, let us start with the first lecture. May I request Professor Dr. B.N. Gangadhar, Director. Yes, Dr. Professor Gautam Sharma ji is to leave for some urgent engagement. He is a professor in Department of Cardiology, in charge of Center for Integrative Medicine, AIIMS, New Delhi. And and a very brief about him is that he is a visiting professor of S. Vyasa University, Bangalore. And he did his MD in internal medicine from PGIMER Chandigarh and DM in cardiology from AIIMS. And his postdoctoral fellowship was in cardiac electrophysiology from Royal Adelaide Hospital, Australia. He is a senior interventional cardiologist with expertise in complex coronary interventions and radiofrequency ablation for cardiac arrhythmias. His area of interest being atrial fibrillation. He has authored several scientific publications in leading peer-reviewed journals and is a regular speaker at national and international cardiac electrophysiology conferences focusing on atrial fibrillation. He is passionate about integrating yoga and other traditional medicines, Indian systems. May I request him to kindly deliver his speech on yoga, stress and cardiovascular diseases.
1: Thank you. Thank you for your kind introduction. Good afternoon, chairpersons and dear colleagues. Today is World Mental Health Day, and it's very appropriate that I'll be speaking on stress, cardiovascular disease, and yoga. So, this is the map of the world that's been color-coded to show you how, what's the magnitude of heart disease, ischemic heart disease in the world. The gray is coded, represents the heart disease, and you can see that from west to east, from north to south, it's all gray. So the magnitude is such. And this is, again, to show the burden of cardiovascular disease. This is from United States, because we have the best data from United States. And this is showing how the clock is ticking, showing us the burden of cardiovascular disease. And as you can see, every 40 seconds, somebody dies of cardiovascular disease. Every 40 seconds, somebody has a stroke, and every 4 minutes, somebody dies of stroke. And so cardiovascular disease remains the leading cause of morbidity and mortality, accounting for 31% of all global deaths. What about India? So this is a nice picture. So this is from Times of India, but it's a nice picture, so I brought it out here. And it again shows that cardiovascular disease remains the number one killer. And this is from an article published in Circulation by my colleague, Dr. Prabhakaran, and it, so they analyzed the complete data, and they showed that 37% of the world's deaths from cardiovascular diseases occurs in the developing world, and India tops there. The age-standardized cardiovascular disease death rate is 272 per 1 lakh population in India, against a global average of 235. And the years of life lost to cardiovascular disease in India has increased by 59% from 1990 to 2010. So you can see that we remain the world capital of cardiovascular disease in terms of morbidity and deaths, and we lose a lot of young people to this malady. Now this is This was data from United States of America, arguably the most developed country in the world, especially in terms of medicine and cardiovascular medicine. And despite the numerous advances of CABGs and angioplasties and heart failure devices, cardiovascular disease remains a leading cause of morbidity and mortality. They spend in US $200 billion every year. And it's likely to increase 2 to 3-fold over the next decades. So therefore, there is a need for inexpensive interventions. So despite spending all the money, despite all the advances, still it's a growing disease. Now, interestingly, if you talk to the patients, and this was a U.S. National Health Interview Survey, wherein they actually talked to cardiovascular disease patients, they found that 14 to 24% of Americans with cardiovascular disease have been reported to use or have used sometime some form of mind-body therapy. So we're talking about the United States. And even more interestingly, these patients, when they said that almost 50% of them said that they're ready for any alternative therapy. So even the patients feel that there is something missing. So what is missing? We all know this. You know, stress is a cardiovascular risk factor. And I would say this statement, you know, it's just to bring out what I strongly feel, that it chronic stress should be treated on par with the other cardiovascular risk factors like hypertension, diabetes, dyslipidemia, smoking. So, but we ignore it. I'm a cardiologist, but you know, I ask my patients all these risk factors, but do I ask them, are you stressed out, or do I give them a questionnaire to assess their stress levels? No. So we are missing a lot that we can do to help these patients. And you know this, the physical manifestations of stress, and there's prothrombotic state, there's inflammation, the angiotensin activation is there, oxidative imbalance, sympathetic overdrive, endothelial dysfunction. All of them have been shown in physiological studies, small studies, and all of these together, or even each one of them, contribute to atherosclerosis, microvasculopathy, perfusion defects, and obviously cardiovascular disease. Now, I wanted to share this very interesting paper, and I think Dr. Gangadhar is aware of this. This was a study that was recently published this year in The Lancet. And this is from the Mass General Hospital in Boston. And what the researchers did, they studied the relation between amygdala activity and cardiovascular events. We know that amygdala is associated with emotional disturbances, stress, and we know that stress is a cause for cardiovascular mortality and morbidity, but we don't know whether there is a direct link. And these researchers wanted to study this. And what they did was they took individuals who were undergoing FDG PET and studied them longitudinally. They studied amygdala activity, bone marrow activity, and arterial inflammation. And these are the results. As you can see from the image above, that in this image, there's a low amygdala activity compared to the one on the right. And here, this is a left ventricle, and this is the aorta. And you can see, comparing these two images, there's a lot of uptake of FDG here, showing very active uptake. Similarly, when they looked at the bone marrow, and they showed that there was a lot of uptake in the bone marrow. Now, this was very interesting. So this is the first study that actually demonstrated that metabolic activity within the amygdala is associated with risk of developing cardiovascular disease. Because these patients who had amygdala activity and also had uptake in the aorta, these are the patients who eventually had cardiovascular disease when they were followed up clinically. So this is the first study. So I'm very excited to share with you that they have actually shown an anatomical link of stress to cardiovascular disease. And this is the hypothesis. So they presume and they hypothesize that this is mediated by arterial inflammation, and that is because of these cells that produce cytokines and inflammatory cytokines from the bone marrow. As you saw, that bone marrow was activated, the aortic, the vessel wall was activated, and amygdala was activated. So there's a link. So this is the first study that showed this relation. And this is exciting because it actually gives us the first proof that alleviation of stress beyond the psychological well-being can actually improve the atherosclerotic milieu. This is very significant. This was what we were presuming all along, but this is the first study to show this. And again, the statement that I shared with you, that chronic stress should be treated as a key risk factor for cardiovascular disease. We all know, I mean, you know the benefits of yoga much more than I do, and I needn't go into elaborate on this. But interestingly, there was another study that I wanted to share with you in which we all know that you do yoga, you improve the blood pressure, you improve the anxiety, the quality of sleep, etc., the waist circumference. But this is interesting because this is a study that was published again recently wherein they looked at the gene expression changes. And there have been small studies, and this particular study that I'm sharing with you was a meta-analysis of 18 studies. And they were trying to answer the question, what is the molecular signature of mind-body interventions? So they looked at 18 studies, and there were different types of mind-body interventions like yoga, like Qigong, relaxation response, breath regulation. And they looked at, and these are the studies that study the gene expression. And what they found, that these practices are associated with the down-regulation of nuclear factor kappa B pathway. Now, this NF kappa B this is the marker of stress. And this down-regulation is, actually you'll understand it here better, that with chronic stress, what happens is an upregulation of this pathway, leading to bone marrow activity, inflammation, atherosclerosis, and cardiac events. With yoga and the other interventions that I just mentioned, there is a down regulation. And we presume this down, and this has been shown that there's a down regulation, and we presume that this is the mechanism in which the inflammation decreases, and the subsequent atherosclerotic milieu improves. So this is, again, a landmark study.

0: Now, what about Indian studies? What about the studies that have been done here? So there are a couple of studies from my institute in which they show that there's a better management of post-CABG risk factors, and there is a prevention of the progression. In fact, there's a retardation of the coronary artery disease. But, you know, these were very small studies, and there was a high dropout rate. There was no blinding. So there were a lot of deficiencies in these studies, and nothing conclusive could be got out of them. And so what have we? I did a review, and we have a couple of meta-analyses to increase the number of patients that have been studied. And so this is the one that was published in International Journal of Cardiology. So they looked at yoga on cardiovascular disease risk factors, the factors that I mentioned, not stress. So there were 44 RCTs with a total of more than 3,000 patients. And what they found was yoga improved systolic and diastolic blood pressure, waist circumference, cholesterol, HbA1c. So there was an evidence for clinically important effects of yoga. But, you know, despite the first sentence, which is positive, they write that despite methodological drawbacks. So there were methodological drawbacks of these studies, but they still say that yoga can be an ancillary intervention for patients of CVD. In fact, just last week, the AHA has brought out a similar statement, consensus statement, on meditation and cardiovascular disease, and they've said that meditation can be used as an ancillary method in these patients, so which is like big. All of this is coming from US, so we have to do something fast. Anyway, so this is another meta-analysis in which they studied the effectiveness of yoga in modifying risk factors for cardiovascular. Essentially, they looked at the metabolic syndrome, and there were 37 RCTs here. And they concluded that there is a promising evidence of yoga on improving these metabolic health factors. But again, they said that these findings are limited by the small trials, sample sizes, heterogeneity, and moderate quality of the RCT. So you see, every time this is the Achilles heel. You know, we don't have good trials, even though we believe that there's benefit. Small trials have shown that there's benefit, but we don't have robust scientific data. And here is another one. And they did a literature search using heart disease and yoga, and they came across seven RCTs, only seven RCTs with 600 odd patients. And so four were in coronary artery disease, two in heart failure, and only one in cardiac arrhythmia. And they concluded that only weak recommendations can be made for ancillary use of yoga for patients of coronary heart disease. So these weak recommendations, they're saying, because of the weak studies. So what do we need today is good, robust data. So we need trials that have adequate sample size. We need randomized controlled trials. We need an active control to yoga. Most of these trials have just done yoga and followed up these patients and shown the results, but they don't have an active arm. And most of them have been a single center trials. We need a multi-centric trial. So, all this is very important for the world to actually accept what they're beginning to actually, that yoga is useful. And then there's a question of additive value of complex yoga interventions. See, yoga is not just physical asanas, as you know very well. It's meditation and it's breathing techniques. So, all the trials that I've talked about have, most of them have looked into just the physical aspect of yoga. And what will happen if you introduce the whole yoga as a whole, yoga in its pure form, what it actually is. So we don't have data about that. So and then there's a very interesting thing, you know, so most of the data is from India. So culturally, we accept yoga. So, you know, it's our heritage. But so the results, are the results going to be the same in the Western population? We presume they will be same because humans are same everywhere, it's the same physiology, but we don't have data. So in our own small, humble way, in at the All India Institute, we have this Center for Integrative Medicine, which has been started with the help of Ayush, and where we are actually studying integrative medicine. So we have a whole lot of trials that are going on at the moment with the mainstream specialists, whether it's neurologists, pulmonary medicine, cardiologists, etc., and yoga physicians. And we want to generate a robust scientific data and using contemporary study methodology. With this, I think I'll end my talk, and thank you for your kind attention.
1: Well, Dr. Gautam Sharma, your concern is very valid, but in yoga, they talk about heart as a seat of emotion, Hradaye Chitta Samvit. And when we deal with heart, first we have to deal with emotions. And we, at the Yoga Institute, when we have done the research work on heart, we did it on 100 patients. And there we found all these things which you are talking about right now. And here, I always say that mortality rate of a human being is one, but really what happens is that there is a death of love. That becomes also a death of love. When there is a divorce, when there is a people fighting and children suffering, all these things, and the heart is affected. There was one lady whose son was taking drugs, and she was following all the asanas, pranayama, the meditation, and whatever was told, but she was not improving. Then the whole team went to meet that child who was taking drug. And when that boy improved, lady's heart became perfect. The atherosclerosis was taken care of, blockages had gone, and things were improved so fast. So we have to work at that holistic approach to life, and the heart also would be definitely getting affected. So thank you very much for your such a lovely talk.
2: Dr. Gautam Sharma is to leave, so I request the chairperson to kindly honor him with a memento.
1: You will be given.

0: Thanks, Dr. Gautam Sharma, for a very prestigious talk. And the second lecture is from Professor B.N. Gangadhar, will deliver on yoga for mental health. Professor B.N. Gangadhar is the director of National Institute of Mental Health and Allied Sciences. Since 2014, previously HOD of Department of Psychiatry, honorary Dean, Life Sciences of S. Vyasa Yoga University, Bangalore, and his DSc, Doctor of Science, S. Vyasa. He has more than 350 index journal papers in index journals and various national and international peer-reviewed journals, and is the investigator and co-investigator for many researches with ICMR, IUSH, and others. May I request him to kindly deliver his lecture.
1: A very good afternoon to all of you. Today happens to be the 25th World Mental Health Day. An important occasion. I bring all the best wishes from my colleagues at IMHANS to all the delegates in this conference. So it is very appropriate that this conference has chosen a theme, chosen a talk on mental health to be delivered here, and I am doing the duty of presenting yoga for mental health, some evidences from our research, and the importance of mental health in particular. You know that health without mental health is incomplete, and even Ayurveda defines health as prasannatmendriya manaha swastya iti abhidhiyate. So it is important that we keep mental health as a serious concern. Mental health and physical health have serious interactions. Low mental health means low physical health as well. Good mental health means good physical health as well. So it is important that when we are talking about health and yoga, mental health becomes very important. And when we are talking of health for all,

important role. And in fact, in health promotion, yoga alone could be as good. In other places, maybe you have to use some medicines. Some places, medicines can get a priority over yoga, vice versa. But I believe integration of yoga, like we heard in the previous talk, cardiovascular diseases, yoga added has several benefits. So I believe all medical interventions could have a integrative component of yoga, and it is something that is non-invasive and is not going to have interaction with the drugs. Like if you are going to give Ayurvedic drug and allopathic drug, the allopaths say no and Ayurvedic people also say no. There are drug interactions, etc., etc., and it goes on. So whereas yoga is something I would call as a secular intervention in all the treatments. So I believe it should happen. So what we do when we treat the patient, we make him lose the illness. Would that person become fit enough to work, fit enough to be well? It is not true. And so we have to use the health promotive techniques. One of them is, I believe, yoga. So coming to mental health, I just want to highlight the significance of mental health and the magnitude of the problem. The National Mental Health Survey that NIMHANS conducted just an year ago, we gave the report. In fact, the last year of the Mental Health Day, this report was released to the public, and it is available for the public on the net, and anyone can see it. The numbers are quite staggering. All along, we used to think we don't have so many mentally ill people in the country. Maybe the West is exaggerating. But having seen this study, having seen the data from this study, we have mental disorders as much as any other country that you may want to name. And interestingly, the urban society has more mental illness than the rural society. So put together, we need to take stock of this thing. And so mental health has to be improved. And improving mental health means improving our social capital. In fact, mental health, the WHO recognizes as a social capital, and so we need to actually get it better. And it has several consequences, including productivity, etc., etc. In fact, this year's theme is mental health at workplace. So they are focusing on how important is mental health in the workplace so that our productivity can be enhanced and we take care of our workers. Burden produced by mental health is enormous. In fact, neuropsychiatric disorders contribute to more than a third of the burden caused by all the diseases. And of course, various diseases, depression ranks amongst the mental health disorders as the top one in terms of contributing the burden. Burden both by way of the number of people who have to be treated, the medicines, the drug costs, etc., etc. Loss of productivity by them because of the illness. And third, consequences of generating physical illnesses are making the physical illnesses worse. All these put together, there is an estimate that the neuropsychiatric disorders contribute to a third of the burden caused by illnesses in the society. And in our country, what are the resources to meet this challenge of mental health, mental illness, and the burden reduction, etc., etc.? We have far fewer numbers of mental health professionals trained in an allopathic sense. In fact, estimates say when compared to other developed countries like maybe USA or UK or Australia, we have 20 to 25 fold fewer mental health professionals per unit population, which seems a gigantic task that we need to fill. And so, because of this and because of many other reasons, there is a huge treatment gap. Even amongst the severely ill people, the over 75% of them have not received adequate or a proper treatment. So this is a challenge that we need to meet. And so what are the means that we are doing? Can we produce so many psychiatrists, for example, that we need? And even to produce so many psychiatrists, we need to increase it by three folds. And at the rate of the current production of psychiatrists,
it could take as

Germany has about 3 decades to reach the expected standards of psychiatrist population ratio. So the challenge remains if you depend only on the allopathic system. So we have to integrate. We have to bank on the AYUSH systems as well. And in fact, AYUSH systems can play a very, very important role, because if you see, for example, yoga, the descriptions of yoga are for bettering mental health and have been used extensively, and they have worked very well in the past, including Ayurveda and yoga, they have worked very well. And so, can we bring it back? Like I mentioned, if we have to integrate, if you can't replace them into the mainstream, but if you want to integrate with the mainstream, you can have a serious potential. And I believe here yoga has an important role. And so, if we have to say yoga should be integrated, or yoga should be used as the an alternative system in the care of the mentally ill, at least in some diseases for which I will perhaps show some evidence, we need to generate evidence that the mainstream people will accept. Although I am an allopath, even for me to be convinced, I need to do good studies. The previous speaker was talking about the difficulties in demonstrating trials, etc., etc. But the fact remains that we have to demonstrate evidence that yoga has a place in mental health. But you know, wherever yoga is referred to with respect to the improvements in the mind. We heard in the morning, yoga chitta vritti nirodaha. Manah prashamano payaha iti yoga. There are so many quotations we can cite. Yoga is for mental well-being. Today we are talking of wellness, mental wellness, and nothing can replace yoga for getting good mental health. So yoga has to be exploited for investigation, for research, and for translation into the care of the mentally ill individuals in the community, and also for health promotion. I'll just glance through few studies where evidence has been very impressive. For example, in depression, even this is a meta-analysis by the same author, Kramer, whom our previous author also cited. Of course, Dr. Kramer has written several meta-analyses of yoga in different conditions. So this is in depression. Yoga versus treatment as usual, yoga versus relaxation, yoga versus exercise. In all the three elements, the evidence is in favor of using yoga as a therapeutic ingredient in depression. In fact, we also did some studies earlier. I'm just citing some of these. This is a study which we had published almost 2 decades earlier, where we demonstrated that yoga, which we practiced it as Sudarshana Kriya Yoga of the Art of Living, where we found yoga was as good as medicines in the treatment of major depression admitted in the hospital. We also found that addition of yoga in people who are being detoxified from alcohol, they lose their depressive symptoms faster than or more robustly than those who were not given the yoga practice during the detoxification process. And so, enthused by these findings, we started the yoga center at NIMHANS. I must thank personally Dr. H.R. Nagendra, who actually gave us a lot of inspiration to initiate the process. And also I must thank Dr. Baswareddy. Through the Morarji Desai National Institute of Yoga, we got an initial seed grant to start a yoga center for research. But we realized more and more people are seeking help for psychiatric disorders. And we have the yoga center, which now focuses largely on the yogasanas and the pranayamas. We have somehow not been able to apply meditation. As you can understand, psychiatrically ill people might have a lot of difficulty in applying their mind to meditative practices. So we have focused on yogasana and pranayama. And here are some data that I may want to share with you. In all our processes, like Dr. Baswareddy mentioned, that we need to refer to traditional textbooks and we need to bring out those asanas which are helpful
for given set of syndromal conditions, and this is what we did. Experts went through all the textbooks, literature, put together a set of yoga practices for each given syndromal description, and this was validated by more experts, fine-tuned. We validated that by pilot clinical studies and then put them to clinical test, either experimental or clinical. So we called them as generic yoga modules. Today we are talking of generic drugs. I should not be writing pharmacological trade names, use pharmaceutical names. So we believe that generic yoga is what we need to come to apply. And we have been able to demonstrate such generic packages in several conditions: schizophrenia, depression, anxiety disorders, obsessive compulsive disorders, ADHD, and we have developed these modules, validated to an extent, partially published them, available in the international literature, and some we have also tested. This is not a comparative trial, but this is an open trial. I don't want you to take this graph as an evidence for comparing yoga versus drugs. Please don't read that. But you can see that yoga produced substantial antidepressant properties in outpatient major depressive disorder patients. The other two lines are those who received drugs and those who received drugs with antidepressant with yoga. I'm not wanting you to compare that, but you can understand that yoga produces substantial antidepressant effects. Yoga, when added to schizophrenia patients, here I want you to keep in mind the potential for integration. This is a group of people with schizophrenia who are attending the outpatients. We invited them to participate in a clinical trial of adding yoga, adding exercise, or making them weightlifted. And if you can see these graphs, when you measure them over the course of 3 months on standard clinical tools, what did we find? More patients who received yoga obtained improvements in the negative syndrome subscale of a clinical psychopathology rating. Negative symptoms are very, very difficult to treat. And in these symptoms, if we are able to produce benefits in people who have been on a long-standing antipsychotic drugs, were continuing to be followed up in the outpatient for years, add yoga now, they got some more improvement. And here, I believe, integration has been demonstrated in a way. We also found in a randomized clinical trial, yoga versus weightlifted, yoga produced substantial improvement in social cognition in schizophrenia patients. Social cognition is very difficult to treat, and in fact, that is the one that actually pulls down the performance in the individual, and that causes significant loss in productivity. And so these publications in yoga and schizophrenia as an add-on treatment for schizophrenia have impressed some of the international treatment guidelines. This is the NICE guideline. NICE guideline is the National Institute of Clinical Excellence, published by the United Kingdom for their psychiatrists to adopt. And for the first time, yoga has entered the NICE guidelines in the treatment of psychosis as an add-on treatment, and thanks to the studies that NIMHANS conducted in the area of yoga and schizophrenia. And so there are evidences. This is just two examples I have shown. There are many other research that has happened in other diseases: anxiety, obsessive compulsive disorder, ADHD, autism. I don't want to go into all these studies, but suffice to say that there are several challenges. More evidence is sought. People say that studies are not double-blind studies. Studies don't have an objective parameter. Psychiatric symptoms, psychiatric pathology is assessed on a subjective rating scale. And so people demand, are there any objective evidence that yoga has actually produced a change in this individual? Here is an example. I'm going to give some examples from our laboratory where we have been able to demonstrate biological markers of change in yoga-treated psychiatrically ill people. Depressed people have lower amplitude of a
cognitive event related

0: potential compared to healthy subjects. The dotted line is the healthy subjects, and the two other lines are those of minor and major depression. Both of them have smaller amplitude. You give them yoga, they get better, and the amplitude becomes as much as that of a healthy subject at the end of 3 months of yoga practice. Yoga being the only treatment given to them. We did not give them an antidepressant drug. We followed them for a period of 3 months. So biological change occurs along with yoga practice, and depression also gets better. Here is another study where cortisol levels drop. We know cortisol is a stress hormone. Previous speaker spoke about stress. Cortisol came down. As much as the cortisol came down, the depression scores also came down in people with alcohol dependence syndrome. We looked at another measure of biological change following yoga, that is the brain-derived neurotrophic factor, a neuroplastic element which is lower when depression happens. And so because it is lower, brain repair mechanism drops, so brain starts decaying. And the repair is not very effective. And so that's the reason why the Sanskrit shloka says, chitta dahati nirjivam, chinta dahati jivanam. So when you are in chinta, the depression, your body is internally being burnt. And so can a repair mechanism be put in place? Treatments put the repair mechanisms in place. The BDNF levels increase. Yoga alone also produces significant elevations in the BDNF levels in the blood of these people who are getting treatment. Cortisol drops, drop in cortisol parallels that of antidepressant response, and the effect of this BDNF elevation is shown in the form of elevations in the hippocampal gray matter after 6 months of yoga practice. This is a very small sample, 7 elderly subjects whom we did a MRI scan before and after 6 months of yoga practice. At the end of 6 months, we were expecting at the minimum the hippocampal gray matter would not shrink, because in elderly there is a rapid shrinking and the first one to shrink is the hippocampal gray matter. And what we found to our surprise was there was a marginal significant increase in the hippocampal gray matter volume in yoga, after yoga, in these elderly individuals. We also looked at other parameters in schizophrenia. For example, the GABA activity increases. There is one method in which you can actually measure the GABA tone in this individual, what is called as a cortical silent period. Before yoga, it will be smaller. After yoga, it gets wider. In healthy subjects, we have been able to demonstrate that. The paper is under publication. And we were able to demonstrate in schizophrenia individuals, this is a randomized clinical trial, they got better with respect to their negative symptoms, better with respect to their social cognition. And we were also able to demonstrate that the GABAergic tone, that is the cortical silent period, was longer following those following yoga, but did not happen if you did not give them yoga, only waitlisted. This is a study in progress. Even at a smaller sample size, the clinically significant, statistically significant analysis was possible. So the last element of a biological change is in the mirror neuron activity. Mirror neurons research is going on in a very fast pace. Mirror neurons helps us to connect with each other, and yoga, I believe, is huge to connect. And so I believe yoga should enhance the mirror neuron activity. And in healthy subjects, we were able to demonstrate elevations or activation of the mirror neurons following a 4-week yoga program. We also demonstrated the similar effect in schizophrenia subjects. More patients of schizophrenia got an elevation in the mirror neuron activity when compared to those who when given yoga than when they were waitlisted. This slide is self-explanatory, I'm not going into the details, but yoga enhances mirror neuron activity. This is the preliminary data. We are going on with this research. Hopefully, by the time next year I have an opportunity, we'll have more florid data. And how does this mirror neuron activity get better? It is possible the oxytocin levels increase following yoga, and we have evidence to that effect. And the last point is that amygdala, he mentioned about amygdala being more active, causing cardiovascular risk. Om chanting caused deactivation of amygdala. And we have had this during an fMRI experiment. And so several biological probes have been made available. And so yoga has a role for therapy. Evidence is robust and it is culturally acceptable. Integration is possible and efficacy is demonstrated fairly in a robust way, both in depression and in schizophrenia. And so here it is. I thank several of the people who helped me to do this work, MDNIY, the S. Vyasa, the CCRYN, and of course our institute staff who have been working in the yoga center. I thank you for bearing with me. I thank the chairperson for letting me speak for a longer time than usual. Thank you.
1: Well, thank you very much. I'm glad that you are aware that you are speaking for a longer time. But the point is, this research should continue in any case. Beautiful research, and we always say that let's not really show whether yoga has helped or whether medicine has helped. Patient should be helped. We should take care of patients in the beginning with mental health. They may need some medication in any case, clinical depression or schizophrenia. But as and when they start learning yoga and applying these things into life, build up some strong philosophical outlook, automatically medicines would be reduced. So let us think that way, so that the patient is taken care of. You may call it, we always say that yoga is a science of health and pathies are science of diseases. So now, as far as health is concerned, every human should follow the way of life, a healthy living. Every human should. And in case if the problem comes, the pathy comes into the picture. So let's take yoga on the opposite side of pathy and live life accordingly. So thank you very much, Professor, for your great speech.
2: And the next lecture is from Dr. J.S. Thakur. Dr. J.S. Thakur is presently professor at School of Public Health, Postgraduate Institute of Medical Education and Research, Chandigarh, and WHO Country Office. And he is the chair of World NCD Congress, being organized by World NCD Federation of PGIMER, Chandigarh. And he is the founder president of World NCD Federation. And he has written and edited a book on public health, Approaches to Non-Communicable Diseases, more than 130 publications. He has provided consultancy to many developing countries, Sri Lanka, and many others, Maldives. May I request him to kindly deliver his lecture on mainstreaming of Ayush for health promotion in different settings for addressing NCDs. Dr. Thakur, sir.
3: So thank you very much, and a very good afternoon to all of you. At the outset, I am thankful to the organizers for giving me the opportunity to be present in this meeting. During the next few minutes, I would be discussing about the strategies for prevention and control of NCDs, what is a setting-based approach, and how to strengthen these setting-based approaches and integration of Ayush at the different level of healthcare delivery system. Now, if we see the causes of chronic diseases, we have underlying social determinants like globalization, urbanization, population aging, and then we have the common four major behavioral risk factors, that is unhealthy diet, physical inactivity or sedentary lifestyle, tobacco use, alcohol, and stress has also been mentioned. So when we are exposed over a period of time to these risk factors, there are certain intermediate physiological or biological risk factors that is we experience raised blood pressure, raised blood glucose, abnormal lipids, overweight and obesity. And the ultimate outcome is that we may suffer from four major NCDs, that is heart disease, stroke, cancer, chronic respiratory diseases and diabetes. One good thing about non-communicable diseases are that 70 to 80% of them are preventable. I mean, if you see that 80% of heart disease and stroke are preventable, 80% of type 2 diabetes is preventable. We say 30 to 40% of cancers are preventable. This is the WHO data. But in India, we say 70% of the cancers are preventable. The reason for this is that major chunk come from the tobacco and especially the smokeless tobacco which we use. So you can see the potential of prevention in non-communicable diseases. Now, what are the strategies available for prevention and control of non-communicable diseases? There is a population-based strategy that we provide the intervention at the population level. And there is a high-risk strategy where we identify the individual at the high-risk level and then give the lifestyle modification. Now, which strategy should be used? It has been found that if we are using a combination of population-based strategy as well as the high-risk strategy, the results are better, and this has been shown in this diagram. Now, for preventing non-communicable diseases, WHO has suggested three pillars: surveillance, prevention, and management. What is our objective? We want that those who are healthy, they should remain healthy. Those who are at the risk, they should be identified and their lifestyle should be taken. For that purpose, we need surveillance. And the third pillar is that those who are suffering from the disease, they should be detected early and should be provided the treatment. Now, coming to the prevention, which is the topic which I have chosen, and what is setting-based approach? Now, when we talk about setting, setting is a place or a social context where people engage in the daily activities, a place where people actively influence, use, shape the environment. So, when we talk about setting, we talk about healthy cities, healthy villages, healthy workplaces, healthy schools, hospitals, because they share the same environment and they influence the, you know, the people living in these settings. Now, what is the difference between illness and wellness? Simply, I mean, the differentiation is by two words, we and I. So, wellness is often achieved by building a community of individuals, that is we. We want healthy populations. And who can support our health, growth, and strength? How to achieve wellness? And this is the theme of this Congress also. How we have to move? What should be the strategies? How we need to work? The foremost for this is our school setting. You know, all good and bad habits are formed in childhood. And if our children are healthy, they will also be, the nation will be healthy, the future generation will be healthy. Workplaces, we are working at different places. We are spending almost 6 to 8 hours in our workplaces. So wherever we are working, they should be also healthy. We are also living as a part of the community. So the community should be healthy. And we have some of the experience of working in all these settings from northern part of India, that is school, workplaces and community. These are considered to be the three most important settings. Now, these are some of our studies on effectiveness of school-based NCD intervention in Chandigarh. We conducted two cluster randomized trials of 12 and 20 weeks lifestyle interventions. They were multi-component, multi-level intervention, including yoga also. And in this intervention, after 12 weeks, we found that there was significant increase in outdoor physical activity, reduced PVRs, and increased food consumption after 12 weeks. But in our outcome, we were having behavioral risk factors, the physiological or the physical risk factors, and biochemical risk factors. So there was change in behavior, but there was no change in the physiological as well as the biochemical risk factors. So then we decided to increase the intervention to 20 weeks, effectively 5 months in a year. It was a national task force project funded by ICMR, and Chandigarh and the Kochi Center in Kerala, they participated. And after 20 weeks of intervention, we found that compared with the control and adjusting for ASX and clustering within the classes, the children in the intervention group showed decrease in the weight, waist circumference, and tricep thickness, and there was significant reduction in the intake of energy, protein, and fat. So it was found that these 12 and 20 weeks lifestyle interventions were feasible and effective in the community. We are right now working on an accreditation program for health promoting schools in Chandigarh, and we have developed the standards. This is again a project funded by the Indian Council of Medical Research, and Quality Council of India is also involved, and schools are being categorized into bronze, silver, gold, platinum categories on the basis of certain standards. And after, you know, the successful implementation, we intend to upscale it. Coming to the workplace interventions, we were asked by the Ministry of Health to work an integrated healthy workplace model for the national NCD program, and this is now published in the Indian Journal of Occupational and Environmental Medicine. There are three major components in this workplace model, that is promoting healthy practices, physical work environment, and psychosocial work environment. Today is the World Mental Health Day, and we were talking about mental health in workplaces. So this is the study which is available from the risk profile in the industrial setting from Chandigarh. You will find that the history of stress in our industries is very high, and it was found that 45% of the people working in three industries, two in the private and one in the public sector, they were experiencing stress. And if you see the other risk factors like overweight, obesity, hypertension, sedentary lifestyle, it is also very common. A study by the Confederation of Indian Industry in 10 industrial settings in India has also found that stress level in our workplaces are very, very high. So we need interventions, and yoga can also play a very important role. Now, we worked on community setting by developing district health promoting district models. We took one district in Punjab, Hoshiarpur, and one district, Ambala, in Haryana. And the focus of this model, because of the paucity of time, I may not be able to go into detail, but paucity was integration and convergence within the different national health program, as well as AYUSH, and different sectors like education, social justice and empowerment, youth and sports, multitasking by the health worker. It is not only the responsibility of one health worker or the doctor. All in the health workforce should work for promoting health, pooling of resources, multi-sectoral partnership, and we found that this health promoting district model was found to be effective. India, as we say, lives in villages and districts. So if we can develop these health promoting districts, eventually the country can become the healthy. And in this, we started from the villages, the block level, and the district level, what need to be done at the different level. Now, big question here is, are we spending enough for prevention and the wellness? Wellness is being talked in the national health policy also in big way. We have done the analysis of two states, Punjab and Haryana, which are very progressive state, and you can see what proportion of budget we are spending on prevention. In Punjab, it was 0.6% out of the total budget under the National Health Mission, and in Haryana, it was 1.2%. Most of the posts were vacant. So how wellness can go to the grassroots level when we are spending a very, very meager amount? So unless we increase the funding for the preventive component, the wellness component will not go. And we have also done calculation that if we increase the budget to 4 to 5% of the total National Health Mission budget for each state, this wellness component can be mainstream and it can be strengthened. We have now publication also. We have worked on the health promotion manual in English and Hindi, and Punjabi manual is also being published. Now, if you see the, these are the two states where in the last 10 years we have studied the NCD risk profile of the state, and you will find that there is a very high prevalence of risk factors in the population. This is the example of Punjab, where less than 5 servings of fruit vegetable is consumed by 95% of the population. Punjab is the food bowl, and you know, many vegetables are grown, but people are not eating vegetable because they are using lot of pesticides and they are afraid of even eating their own vegetable. They sell in the market. Raised salt intake more than 5, more than 90%. And if you see the prevalence of hypertension, 40% of Punjab population is suffering from hypertension. And if you see overweight and obesity, again 40% is suffering from either overweight and obesity. And if we take, you know, waist circumference as a criteria, 60% is population is suffering from overweight or obesity. Out-of-pocket expenditure is very high for NCDs, and you can see these figures. On an average, you know, the 70% out-of-pocket expenditure is either in terms of medicines or diagnostic tests. So this all can be taken care of if we have a strengthened system. Just to say that few of our studies have proved that health workers are effective in implementing most of the NCD interventions. This was upscaled to the Union Territory of Chandigarh as a Chandigarh Healthy Heart Intervention Project. And with the effort, the Chandigarh is the first smoke-free city in the country since 2017. We have big rural-urban disparities in the country, and if you see the indicators available in urban and rural areas, there are a lot of disadvantages in living in rural areas in terms of health indicators. We need to strengthen our primary healthcare system, and you know, there is a provision now under the National Health Policy for strengthening all the sub-centers, that is to the health and wellness centers, and then linked to the PSC and then at a higher level. But this is not possible unless there is a functional integration and mainstreaming with yoga, because we have substantial workforce which is working at the grassroots level. So mainstreaming is very, very important. But how to achieve this mainstreaming? We need to have this policy for integration and mainstreaming at the national and the state level. We need to strengthen the public sector institutions and active engagement with the private sector. You know, 40 to 60% are the vacancies in the rural areas. So if you do not have the adequate manpower, how you can implement your program? Of course, medicine supply, diagnostics is important. And as has been emphasized by the two previous speakers, that we need, you know, effective models in implementation research, that how to you know, effectively implementing our integrative program. Effective monitoring and evaluation systems are important. The multi-sector, it is not only the health or the IU sector, but other sectors are also involved. They should be involved in implementation of health. And, you know, in the sustainable development era, we need to focus on the other sectors. To summarize, for NCDs, we have population and high-risk strategies. So we need a adequate focus on the population-wide, the surveillance and the individual clinical services. And we need to focus, as far as prevention is concerned, in three settings mainly: schools, workplaces, and community. Surveillance is important for mapping the risk profile, and health system strengthening is required, and integration and mainstreaming of AYUSH in the allopathic system is very crucial, and these systems should work together in an integrated way. Now, just to say about World NCD Federation, we have this 2 years back, this came, took birth in India. We have now a book on public health approaches to non-communicable diseases, which was released by the Union Health Minister. And we also publish International Journal of Non-Communicable Diseases, which is an official publication of World NCD Federation. I take this opportunity to invite all of you to the next first World NCD Congress, which is being organized in PGI Chandigarh, jointly by the World NCD Federation and PGI Chandigarh, with the theme Preventing Non-Communicable Diseases and Sustainable Development Goal. There is a pre-Congress workshop on role of AYUSH and Yoga in NCD, and Dr. Ishwar Vasavaredi and the Moraji Desai National Institute of Yoga is taking a lead. There are also sessions on integrated medicine on NCDs, and this will be from 4 to 6 November. All of you are cordially invited. Thank you very much.
4: It was a very nice presentation. He mentioned about the illness versus wellness, so it's very important. About the NCDs, he mentioned about the risk factors, which are tobacco use, alcohol use, stress, increased salt, less of vegetables, physical inactivity, and unhealthy diet. And you know, we, our behaviors, they lead to physiological risk factors. For example, the raised blood pressure and raised blood sugar levels, that is diabetes, these are the physiological problems. They are due to our behavioral risk factors, which I just enumerated. And it was very good that he mentioned about the health promotion in district settings in Punjab and Haryana, and they did a lot of work in the Punjab and Haryana. And in fact, our program is being implemented, which is known as National Program for Prevention and Control of Cancer, CVD, Diabetes and Stroke. It is operational all over India. In fact, we are having pilot project in 6 districts with the AYUSH. So we are involving the AYUSH and various pathies, and so they have a definite role for the prevention and health promotion, besides their own research and own treatment modalities. So thank you, Professor Thakur.
2: So there is another prestigious lecture from Professor Vaidya K.S. Dhiman, Director General of Central Council for Research in Ayurvedic Sciences. The topic is Research Experience of Yoga and Ayurveda Integration in NPCDCS Program. As for Professor Dhiman, needs no introduction. He is the Director General of Central Council, and he was formerly the Director of IPGTRA Jamnagar. He is an expert professor of Shalakya, and he is pivotal of NPCDCS program at CCRS, in which we have launched this program to 3 states, that is Bhilwara at Rajasthan, Surendranagar at Gujarat, and Gaya at Bihar. I think he will very well give introduction about that program. Thank you, sir.
5: अज्ञान तिमिरांधस्य ज्ञानांजन शलाकाया चक्षु उन्मीलितम येन तस्मै श्री गुरुवे नमः. गुड इवनिंग टू एवरीवन. रिस्पेक्टेड चेयरपर्सन, and all dignitaries on the dais, of the dais. Yoga and Ayurveda, these two separate entities are seen today

But in the very beginning talk, I'll tell these two nowadays systems, so-called systems, are not at all different. They are the integral part of each and each of its own component. Yoga yogastu sukh dukkhanam karanam. This is the version of Acharya Charak. This is not that yoga which is a cause of sorrow. Yoga here means balance, and ayog means imbalance. And what is that balance and imbalance? That is reflected by the definition of life in the Ayurveda system of medicine. The life is defined sharir endriya sattva atma sanyogo dhari jivitam nityagascha anubandhascha. These are its synonyms. The life is a symbiosis of body, senses, mind and soul. And one of the synonym given to this life is anubandha, what we term in English contract. The time space of this contract is known as lifespan. The balance of these four is yoga, and that is health, wellness and happiness, whereas the imbalance in any of these four factors is sorrow in all ways. In Katha Upanishad, the balance of these four things has been depicted in such a beautiful manner. The body, the total chariot, and the charioteer, the Atma, being driven by a Sarathi, which is a mind, and he controls through this mind, controls the senses, which are the horses. And if this control is not there with the mind, then this body cannot run. So this is the balance which has to be there for happiness. This life can be, in today's IT era, can be defined. The body as a hardware, the senses are the sensors, the mind as the coordination or the different circuits, and the soul as the server. And each of these four components has its own temperament, and they have their own way of working. The hardware survives on ahar and vyayam. This is food and exercise, which is again the asanas, etc., from the yoga side. And the senses and the coordinator, the circuits, survive on the yogic practices, which can be yoga, which can be a physical at the level of the asana and pranayam, whereas at the mental level, it has to be there in the yam, niyam, pratyahar, dhyan, dharana, samadhi, etc., which was reflected by Ayurveda in the way of sadvritti and achara sign. The sadvritti is nothing but the moral or ethical code of conduct, which is seen by yoga system in a different, very elaborate and systematic manner. Whereas the server, the Atma, the soul, has to be in the phase of spirituality. If all these coordinations, if whole this system works together, then this life sustains. Again, the major cause, as per Ayurveda, the cause of disease is the uncontrolled desire or the lust. If this lust is not controlled, you cannot come out of the sorrow of this disease and all affirmities. And that lust can only be controlled by the practice of real practice of yoga, not only by asana, etc., but real total practice of yoga as Dr. Gangadhar depicted. So, in other words, how the system of yoga and Ayurveda was interlinked and interrelated, this was no way separable by each other. Again, the causative factors, if we see, of the diseases and the relief to get out of those diseases, tesham sanshodhanam ahar acharach samyak
Prayukta Nigraha Hetavaha, the avoidance of the causative factors. And many of the physical causative factors can be avoided and can be told to the patients, but how to avoid the Asatmendriya Sanyog, Pragya Aparad and Upadha. How these improper imbalance and contact of the senses and knowingly doing wrongful, this junk food is not good, but even then everyone is eating. And how to come out of the lust, this can never happen without the practice of yoga. So Ayurveda and yoga, if goes hand to hand, then and then we can think about the Jeevan Kalyan or wellness and health. Lifestyle advocacy, a lot of literature. I think half of the literature of Ayurveda is upon the lifestyle advocacy and preventive aspects of the diseases. As Dr. Thakur was just telling about the intervention, and Dr. Gupta told about the national program for control of non-communicable diseases, which the program is going on along with IU systems. Out of 6 districts, 3 districts has been given to Ayurveda department of IUSH ministry, wherein my council being the nodal agency for implementing this program, as the Dr. Bharati told, in Gaya, Bihar, in Surendranagar, at Surendranagar in Gujarat, as well as in Bhilwada in Rajasthan. And I shall now be sharing the experiences, the research experiences out of the integration of Ayurveda yoga along with the modern health system in controlling the non-communicable diseases. So the objective was to ensure early diagnosis of non-communicable diseases for management through lifestyle and behavioral changes through the principles of Ayurveda, to reduce drug dependency, to provide an adjuvant therapy to reduce complications and associated symptoms, to carry out capacity building of human resources, and to ensure the evaluation, monitoring and surveillance of the NCD through this project. The program was already going on with the Ministry of Health and Family Welfare. The DGHS himself invited Ministry of Ayush to come and collaborate with this. This study is just a feasibility study to show the potential of Ayush system, how much they can contribute in the prevention and control of non-communicable diseases. The implementation strategy, the silent killers diseases has been taken as a non-communicable diseases like diabetes, hypertension, obesity, dyslipidemia, hemiplegia as a outcome of this hypertension and other, and as well as cancer. These are the diseases which has been addressed in this program. The rationale was only to see the prevalence as well as to diagnose these silent killers at the earliest without the patient has some complication, before the patient has some complication. The study design was, this is an open level comparative efficacy study, and 2 main cohorts are there. Cohort 1 is preclinical stage, and cohort 2 is clinical established non-communicable diseases, and they has further been subdivided into 4 groups, which I'll be, this is for example for hypertension, if we for diabetes, then the pre-diabetic stage is again divided into 2, group A1, wherein lifestyle modification and yoga practice was given. In group 2, where Ayurvedic medicine and lifestyle and yoga practice was given. In already established diabetic patients, again that was group B, lifestyle modification, yoga practice and conventional treatment, whatever patient was already taking, that was there. And in group B2, Ayurvedic medicine along with conventional medicine, lifestyle and yoga practice along with. For this, what lifestyle modification is required and what is the yoga practice has to be given, that this ICD was prepared with the consultation of the experts of each system of medicine, and then that was given practiced by all the patients. Again for the hypertension, same line of treatment. For dyslipidemia, again the parameters for diagnosing inclusion and exclusion, whatever WHO parameters are there, whatever was suggested by Ministry of Health and Family Welfare, it was adopted. And again, same patients were
randomized accordingly. Lifestyle intervention, this all ICD material was prepared, and due training to all the doctors were given who were appointed in this program, and quarterly monitoring of this system, this program is going on, and so far the very minimum Ayurvedic medicine was given, and enrollment period for 6 months, and each enrolled patient is treated for a period of 6 months. This treatment period may be extended for longer observation and follow-up based on the need of the patient. Required investigations such as fasting blood sugar, postprandial blood sugar, HbA1c, liver function test, kidney function test, and lipid profile of each patient are being conducted at baseline, 3rd month and 6 month intervals. So the end points were to evaluate the change in blood sugar level, to evaluate the changes in the systolic and diastolic blood pressure at quarterly, 6 monthly intervals, and the secondary outcome end points were to evaluate the changes in quality of life, to reduction in the dose of standard care. Whatever medicine patient was taking, whether there is a reduction in the dose of that medicine, has it been stopped or not, and comparison of the side effects. In addition to aiding in reducing the non-communicable disease burden, also aims to establish the effectiveness of Ayurvedic management along with the therapeutic lifestyle and yoga in preclinical, pre-hypertensive and borderline high-risk lipid level patients. So methodology, I have already told, this IC material was there, and this is the profile in these three districts through 49 community health centers and 3 district headquarters. We screened more than 1,13,000 patients, and out of those 43,000 patients has been enrolled for these different conditions. The results, this is a 2 years project to be completed in the March 2018, and data will be analyzed completely after the completion of the study. Whatever the leads we have got so far with the analysis, that I am going to share with you. Change in blood sugar level, blood pressure and lipid level at 3rd, 6th month have been assessed, and promising results have been observed. The comparison between newly diagnosed and already established patients has given a efficacy of Ayurvedic medicine and yoga and pre-disease condition. The comparison between already established and already on medicine patients has given the inference that the efficacy of Ayurvedic medicine and yoga in the disease condition is encouraging. As the program is ongoing, a quarterly monitoring has been conducted to assess the progress. During the quarterly monitoring, the assessment of the data documented till now showed encouraging results after the implementation of the integration of Ayush component. An interim analysis has revealed that the doses or the component of conventional medicine prescription were either reduced or discontinued in consultation and supervision of the allopathic doctors. After integrating the intervention of Ayurveda, lifestyle and yoga in patients of diabetes, hypertension, Ayurveda and allopathy integrative healthcare services seem to be successful attempt of functional integration through delivering in the context of non-communicable diseases with encouraging benefits of standalone Ayurveda therapies as well as benefits as add-on therapies. So in conclusion, modification in lifestyle and yoga plays a vital role in prevention and prognosis of the non-communicable diseases. Present integration of Ayush with NPCDS program at grassroots level will be a useful tool for future action plan and to take appropriate policy decision for integration to control the disease burden. Strengthening of Ayush health care network by utilizing the services of Ayush doctors can be adopted for the prevention and control of non-communicable diseases through primary health care network. So friends, the samdosh, samagni, samdhatu, malkriya, prasannatma indriya mana, swasthe itya vidhiyate, this wellness cannot be adopted without the integration of Ayush and yoga and Ayurveda and other Ayush systems in the mainstream healthcare system. Thank you very much.

0: the actual real problem at the patient's end, whatever medicines are there. Because allopathic, they have their own set of, you know, protocols, like metformin and all that. In the Ayurveda, I'm not sure what treatment are there, but in the like methi, karela, these are, you know, vegetables which are having hypoglycemic activity, and similarly for a blood pressure. So I think there is a lot of, you know, efforts required to do jointly, and this project is successful, and I am sure the manpower and the efforts and the expenditure jointly, they can do, you know, synergistic activity, and it will be beneficial for the country.
1: So actually I want to tell that Ayush by itself, when we have decided, that is a joint activity. But the point is, again, I would emphasize that yoga has to be practiced by every individual, every human being, which is a combination of psychology, philosophy, and these technology. Now, when Ayurveda is talking about lust as the cause of disease, or pragya aparadha, that is exactly what yoga talks very strongly about, mental disease. So you can't separate it. It has to be combined effort, and we should carry on. And one thing more, that every human is different. So everybody, with everyone, allopathy may not suit in somebody, Ayurveda may not suit. So everything should go on. But patient should be helped. That's the whole point. Yeah.
2: Thanks a lot for a very exhaustive lecture, sir. Next lecture is from Professor Usha Kiran. She's professor in head department of cardiac anesthesia, AIIMS, and she will talk on Raj Yoga for stress management. Dr. Usha Kiran is practicing cardiac anesthesia and intensive care for over 30 years, and she is running stress management programs in cardiac neurocenter AIIMS. She is providing pain therapy with Raj Yoga meditation techniques, and she has conducted many researches with DST, ICMR, has 3 educational books, 180 scientific papers, 15 national awards, and so on. So may I request her to deliver her lecture.
3: Thank you, ma'am, respected chairperson, and my dear friends. Of course, dignitary on the dais, you have heard, I'm a very small thing in front of them. But one thing I was listening, madam was all the time saying, holistic approach. Sir has rightly pointed out everything to be integrated, jointly done. I'm really impressed, whatever has been done over here. I have just today come from Mount Abu, and Raj Yoga basically is the teachings of Mount Abu, Brahma Kumaris, and they have their education and research center. I was just there for 2 days. That's why I greet you with the word Om Shanti. Om Shanti means I am a peaceful soul. Just for a second realize, I am a peaceful soul. So I'm talking about Raj Yoga for stress management. I think sitting over here for 2 hours listening to everybody must have caused little stress or tiredness or sick thing, no doubt about it. So that's why first stress management is just see on your right, see on the person sitting on the right, and give a smile. And now see on the left and give a smile. And that is the remedy for stress. And that is a result of Raj Yoga. If really, really, really we practice yoga, then we will always smile. And that is the answer to all the questions. Just smile. And this is very important step in any of the yogas. This is what I learned from Brahma Kumaris Raj Yoga. So a lot has been said on stress. So basically we talk about stress, which is external stress, whether physical or some social or some economic. Basically, I think we all sitting over here, we are managing stress, that's why we are here. So this is not the stress from outside, it is what is the response to stress. And that is begin with Hans Seiler, and that was the stress response. And everybody has told about amygdala, hypothalamus, how the autonomic nervous system works and how the endocrine works. And I'm not highlighting more on this, and stress

related diseases, whether it's the cause or it is the effect. Any disease will result into stress. And many of the diseases, they have stress as a cause. So stress needs to be managed, and I told you a beautiful remedy, smile, smile, and smile. That is the first answer, and that's the first yoga. Why? Because there are more than 100 muscles on the face. And once we smile, this more than 100 muscles, they relax. And that's the answer to solve many problems in life. Okay. So one thing I'm very much afraid of, and that is when I talk to the people, and most of the people say that we don't have job, then there's a stress, agreed. We don't have money, then there's a stress, agreed. We don't have children, there's a stress, agreed. But people who are in jobs and they have job stress, how shameful it is. They have job, beautiful jobs, executives, doctors, engineers. They have stress. Very shameful. We talk to a number of companies, see the parameters of stress. Can you read all these things? If we have, we are in a job, beautiful job, we are getting salary, and then there's 10 questions within them, just 10 questions, simple 10 questions. And if it is positive in 3, that means it's stress. Do I feel unhappy at many times at workplace? Isn't the work too boring? Do I feel tired at the end of the day? I've earned money, I should not be tired. Am I sick of my job? 5th point, is it too much going to my office all the 6 days in continuity? 6th point, do I create stories or excuses for my absenting from the workplace? 7th, same work every day. Depressing. 8th, do I get stressed out of my boss? Do I get stressed out with my boss? Most common answer, yes. 9th question, does reaching on time is difficult? And 10th question, do I feel stress completing my targets? And when we go to the executives, earning in 5 figures, but still they have 50% of these answers, yes. So that means we need to do something, as it has been stressed, integrated with yoga, with meditation, with smile, with happiness from inside. Not from outside. The stress is not from outside. It's basically something lacking inside. Madam has rightly pointed out, and doctors have pointed out, the lust, the greed, these are the ones which are making us vacuum inside. And for that, we need to be aware of what is happening to me. Next. So basically, stress is not outside, it is in our thoughts, how we think. And this is the result of thinking, which has been highly pointed out. We get either irritable behavior, angry, or having fear in our mind, having jealousy in our mind, having irritability, or kind of suspicious. Family, problems, and this is what the result is. Our body, our mind, our emotions, our behavior, the result is it's full of stress. And young people, smart people, educated people in good jobs see their condition. They are not able to manage their time. They are not able to sleep properly. They are worrying all the time. They are tired. They are sick. They have job problems. They have anxiety. And ultimately, what is happening? A new disease, not a new one. A lot of studies have been done, and that is called burnout syndrome. If I talk, you'll have further stress because time is very short and I should be limited. But yes, there's a difference between stress and burnout syndrome. There's a difference. Stress means there is that you know that you have multiple engagements, you're overactive in emotion, you have urgency, you have loss of energy, you can have anxiety disorder, but burnout, that is very difficult to treat. And this is happening nowadays. Not only older people, younger people are suffering with burnout. Medical professionals are suffering with burnout. Nurses, doctors are suffering with burnout. And that is disengagement. They don't want to do anything. It's overstress. Overstress is resulting into it. These emotions are blunted, helplessness, hopelessness, no motivation.
detachment, depression, and as if they are living life worth nothing. So this is the stage happening. And let's prevent it. We have got a beautiful thing in our hand, that is yoga, meditation, which has been, everybody has been focusing on yoga, meditation, and that needs to be incorporated in our day-to-day life. So if there are physical signs, I think we all know, emotions, I'm just removing this. So people talk about stress, stress management, you have a lot of things in our net, you have a lot of, you're paying for stress management, you want to learn stress management, and somebody says A, awareness, ABC, B, balance, C, control. Very easy to say and very difficult to bring in our life. What about awareness? What awareness? Who am I? What is my job? See, these awareness are there, but how to manage self? Basically, a very important thing is we have to keep balance. Family balance, health balance, friends balance, life balance, career balance. But how to do? It's very easy to guide others, but how to do in our life, the most difficult. But we have seen in police people also, they want to control others, but they become out of control. They have given a lot of lectures for the police people, their family life, their personal life, their studies, there are a lot of divorces, family problems occurring. This is all because we are not able to take control of ourselves. So we need to have meditation, yoga in our life, a balanced life, and we should have stress outlets. Whether family support system, social support system, spiritual support system, and positive work environment, a healthy food. Don't think somebody will give me, I have to create it. Nobody will give me in hand. We have to create everything. And for that, I think we can know ourselves, what level we stand. We are joyful all the time. We are satisfied. So let's talk about self. How many of us know about who are we? Nobody teaches us spirituality. There was a time when the house itself was teaching us, our parents, our grandparents, and now nobody teaches us who am I? Who am I? Body made up of 5 elements and soul made up of 7 qualities, 7 energies. That is what is the first lesson of Raj Yoga. I am a peaceful being. Just think about that and realize the peace in yourself. Second lesson, I am the happy being. Third quality, I am the loveful being. I am the pure being. I am the blissful, anandam. I am a powerful being and I am a knowledgeable being. So awareness of all these things will make me realize who am I. Once I have my self-identity, I am peaceful, then how can I be furious? That means I'm not aware of the real fact that who am I? Or I don't do self-analysis, or I have not recognized myself. So that's why if I want to have success in any field, whether family, relation, job, anything, having a beautiful life, I need to do self-realization, maintain my self-esteem, not ego. Ego will bring me anger, but self-esteem, who am I? I'm a peaceful being, I'm a powerful being, I can take right decision, I can discern what to be done at this stage. So this is what the power is. Power is not to fight with anybody. So I have to need self-empowerment. So this Raj Yoga meditation studies, I've done a number of studies. You can see those studies in the net also. In this, in the practical form, we become beautifully organized, develop divine virtues, and the spiritual things come in the life, in a practical form. It's not that we are running from the responsibility, but we are into it. We are very busy, but we are very easy at that time. Mind is very easy. We are cool. People say the boss cannot be cool. Yes, boss needs to be cool. I came from Mount Abu in the morning. All the people over there are cool, but doing a lot of administration. That's why I invite you to come to Mount Abu. 26th January, they have a conference. So you are all invited for there to see the practical thing. Very constructive, very cool. These are the examples of our children. We are doing this
simple practice of Raj Yoga in our children. And adults also, headache patients also.

Parkinson's disease also, I being in cardiac neuro center, I happen to meet cardiac and neuro patients. These children, look at the smile on their face. Just 3 lessons of Raj Yoga given to them in the hospital premises. See, the child absolutely dull in ICU, complaining of pain after the heart surgery, and immediately after just teaching him, who am I? I'm very loveful, I'm very peaceful. The first lesson goes, and I belong to the one who is ocean of peace. He's my father. This is how connect soul to the supreme soul, and that is called Raj Yoga, ruler of our own. And this is how the child also starts smiling in the ICU. So you can imagine how it improves the healing. So Raj Yoga means just the soul, that is the energy, that is a live wire, like we have a live wire connected to the live wire. And that is means, so we get electric power, same way the life in the body is the soul. And supreme power is the means. And the mind get the, is the cable in between. So through the media of the mind, we get connected to the supreme power. And this is how we start getting peace, love, happiness in our life. So it's very easy. This is a meditation room in AIIMS Cardiac Neuro Center where we are doing this. This was the study, first study done on headache patients, simple chronic headache patients. Me and the neurologist sitting together. Madam really said jointly done. So we were together and then we were teaching meditation and assessing them. So it's the neurology person and me together. Same way we see in ourselves also. The person who starts practicing meditation and he starts giving this yoga meditation practicing and helping others, and they have better clarity of mind, they have better decision making, they develop art of teamwork, leadership, they can manage their time properly, they have cool temperament, it's very positive attitude with the self-esteem, no ego, balanced personality, and for that we need to have connection with God. Not difficult. If you want, I can make you practice. Here also, just 1 minute, and you will be there. Okay? I can tell you how. Can you all see me? I think I'll make it little. Okay. Then I'll not move anything, but I would like to say, sit comfortably. Just sit comfortably. As we command our body, the same way command yourself, the soul, the thinking process, the intelligent process inside, the same way command that also. This is called balance and control. Just the practice of command. Look, a command to your feet. Relax. Relax. To your leg muscles. Relax. Relax. To your knee joint. Knee joint, please relax. Thigh muscles. Relax. Hip muscles, relax. The back, all the muscles, please relax. So see your legs are relaxed, totally relaxed. You can keep your eyes open or close, it doesn't matter. Just keep giving command to your body. Relax. Abdominal muscles, relax. Back muscles, relax. Take a deep breath. Release slowly. Again, deep breath. Release slowly. Neck muscles, relax. Shoulder, relax. Both the arms, relax. Smile on the face. Face muscles, head muscles, relax. Totally bodies relax. So, tell your mind, relax mind, you are very peaceful, you are very peaceful. Think positive that I am a peaceful soul. I forgot about it. Now I realize, but when I analyzed, my peace is hardly there. On small, small things, I become peaceful, peaceless. Small thing happens, I become peaceless. So let me go and fill up the vacuum of peace from the one who is ocean of peace.
just come out of the body, go higher, above the sky, through the medium of my mind, reach above the sky, and you see an orange, reddish, golden light. And this light is coming from the Supreme Power. He is just a Supreme Soul, nobody. He doesn't have a corporeal being. And from there, we are feeling as if we are in the fountain of peace. The peaceful vibrations are coming on me as a fountain. I'm feeling so comfortable. I feel so filled up with peace, absorbing all the vibrations of peace. Now, full of peace, I come back to my body. Inside the body, in my forehead, and I start giving peaceful vibrations to my whole body. Body is relaxed, body is peaceful, totally relaxed and peaceful. Vibrations of peace around me, all over me, in the whole world. Very peaceful, very relaxed. Om Shanti, Shanti, Shanti. You can open your eyes and feel how peaceful you are and how relaxed you are. Are you able to? If you can do for 1 minute, you can do in all situations. It's just a matter of practice, that's all. And if we say we cannot even practice for a minute in a day, that means we are not caring for ourselves. So, I think I would like to end here only. I've got a lot of studies, you can see on the net also, few I mentioned over here. I would like to thank the organizer, everybody, for this patient hearing and even improving my knowledge. Thank you so much. Thank you so much. Thank you.

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0: And they are again coming and eating with the meat and this and that.
1: Sa znovu vracajú k jedeniu mesa, vajíčok a podobne.
0: Also there came many from India.
1: Aj mnohí v Indii.
0: And they also begin to have eating something.
1: Už začínajú jesť meso a vajíčka.
0: And you know, it's already 1 year.
1: Viete, že už je to rok?
0: Or maybe before.
1: Alebo možno ešte viac.
0: And they are eating so animals. And these animals, which is very little, but coming to us, and they eat them.
1: Čo začali pridávať rôzne tie živočíšne prímesy do rôznych jedál, rôznych mys.
0: It's not only in this country.
1: A nedieje sa to len v týchto krajinách.
0: But everywhere.
1: Avšak všade.
0: Even they have already come into the India.
1: Prišlo to už aj do Indie.
0: In their India, many people they don't know.
1: A v Indii to mnohí ani netušia.
0: So there are two things. Good people and very nice and everything.
1: Sú dve veci. Mnohí ľudia sú veľmi dobrí, snažia sa.
0: Then they will not eat anything like this.
1: Nejedia žiadne živočíšne produkty, mäso, vajíčka.
0: And others, they are taking more in India.
1: Ale v Indii sa už začali jesť aj tieto produkty.
0: And they have in the whole world decide.
1: A na celom svete sa rozhodli.
0: And they also give to India.
1: A prišlo to už aj do Indie.
0: And some said good is very good and some said no we not.
1: Rozhodli sa, že pridávanie toho mizu do jedla, že bude veľmi prospešné, avšak druhá skupina ľudí tvrdí, že to nie je dobré.
0: And you know that we are here in this place.
1: Viete, že sme tu, na tomto mieste.
0: And we all here good eating and this and that.
1: A my všetci sa snažíme dobre stravovať.
0: But I don't know.

0: animals there are, the bug.
1: Môžu v tom byť nejaké chrobáky.
0: And they can bite us also.
1: A môžu nás aj pohrísť, uštipnúť.
0: And you know, I did not know what it is.
1: Ja som netušil, čo to je.
0: So it was in my house here inside.
1: Tu v mojom apartmáne.
0: And when somebody is sleeping.
1: Keď som spal.
0: And we are all very nicely sleeping.
1: Krásne sme hlboko spali.
0: Vyže.
1: Takto sme chrápali.

0: And then they are coming like this.
1: A zatiaľ pomaličky prišli nejakí Škodcovia.
0: And I know that why happened to me. It was then one day it was very bad.
1: A viem, že keď sa mi to stalo, tak ten jeden deň to strašne bolelo. 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
0: This one my bag it was very hard here.
1: Na tej jednej nohe to veľmi veľmi bolelo.
0: Anyway, so you already you know that. You saw that?
1: Videli ste to, ukazoval som vám to. Videli ste to?
0: Who did not see?
1: Toto nevidel. Postavte sa, alebo
0: yes.
1: Ruku hore.
0: Then you should stand up.
1: Musíte sa postaviť.
0: And you see?
1: Vidíte?
0: No, it will, can you?
1: Oh. Oddajte preč ten stolík.
0: And so,
1: a uvidíte,
0: one, two, three, four,
1: čo mi potom
0: five.
1: Zostalo.
2: But this is nice now, yeah?
0: Yes.
2: It was swollen, it was red, it was black.
0: And
2: here also down.
0: And here.
2: Here also down, here and here. Everywhere it was, yeah?
0: Here.
1: Všade tu, po celej nohe.
0: And many problems.
1: A z toho vznikli rôzne problémy.
0: You see, but still... Okay.
1: Vidíte, stále to tam je. Dobre.
3: Das waren Flöhe, oder?
0: Yeah. And so many, so many people, they have problem.
1: A tak mnohí ľudia môžu mať z tohto rôzne problémy.
0: Yeah. So, but they don't know what it is.
1: Ani netušia, čo majú v tej strave.
0: So, so, are you somebody who said, doesn't matter what je, is this inside, okay?
1: Je tu niekto z vás, kto si povie, mne nezáleží na tom, čo dostanem dovnútra, čo v tom je.
0: And it's not only here, every Bukalhova.
1: A netýka sa to len týchto krajín, ale celého sveta.
0: And they about they made I think 10 years.
1: Bude to už 10 rokov.
0: And they brought from one like this tree, that big tree there also. Yeah. And where is it coming out then?
1: Čo príš, sa dostal sem od niekadiaľ z Číny alebo od niekadiaľ nejaký škodca.
0: And it came from China.
1: Prišlo to z Číny.
0: Yes. Yeah.
4: What is the name for it? You say come from China.
0: Yes.
4: But what is it? What is the name for it?
0: There are many more. There are about 10, 20, this, chain, the, what is it called?
5: Insects.
0: Yeah.
5: Insects.
0: Insects.
1: Sú to, je to nejaký hmyz, ktorý napadá tieto stromy.
0: We don't know what the, you can see.
4: I only know sand flies that is so minute. That
0: yeah.
4: Sand

0: of the, this body is a an animal, if it, this body is a bird, or if this body is human.
1: Nezáleží na tom, či je to telo hmyzu, zvieraťa, vtáka, alebo či to je ľudské telo.
0: So very safely, another word we can use for prana is intelligence.
1: Iné slovo, ktoré by sme mohli použiť na túto pránu, je slovo inteligencia.
0: Yeah. So when according to the ancient Indian tradition,
1: podľa starodávnej indickej tradície,
0: this very final prana leaves the body when it is offered to the Agni.
1: Táto jemná prána, jedna táto prána zostáva v tele, aj keď už je to telo obetované ohňu.
0: You're all familiar with the word Agni?
1: Poznáte slovo Agni?
0: Yeah.
1: Yeah. Áno?
0: Yeah. Good. And so this final prana leaves at the time of Agni, when it's actually placed before the Agni.
1: Takže tá prána, táto jemná prána je v tom tele ešte aj keď je položené na oheň.
0: Now if we can just go back to my example of how prana, this very little pranic value from another human that is dissected and cut up and transplanted into a new person.
1: Takže ak môžeme sa vrátiť k tejto predstave tejto jemnej prány, ktorá je v podobe toho orgánu vyrezaná z tela jedného človeka a transplantovaná do tela iného človeka.
0: If that can change a person.
1: Ak toto dokáže toho človeka meniť?
0: So what value do you think that, you know, when we are eating so many different species, how much the value is changing in our mind, in our thought, in our systems.
1: Tak si predstavte, ako mení naše hodnoty, naše zmýšľanie, naše systémy, keď do svojho tela dostávame tie rôzne druhy, ktoré jeme, keď jeme to meso.
0: So it just really begs the question that you know, we are at the epitome, you know, of creation, and we are our obligation, our duty should be that of not as a predator but as a protector.
1: A my sme v epidémii toho tvorenia, avšak my by sme nemali byť ničiteľom, ale ochrancom. 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
0: And I'm very humbled and extremely blessed, like all of you, to be here in the holy presence of Sri Swamiji.
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0: Hari Om Tat Sat.
2: In the human being, we have no chitinase enzyme. If it has no chitinase enzyme, which is built down the chitin from the insect, that case, it blocks the small channels, and then later the bigger channels. So this insect eating, this is not good, not only for the spiritual people, but for nobody. Because later on, it can cause myoma, cancer, tumor, by anything.
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1: The same with protein bread. If you read the ingredients list, you can see that there could be cricket flour in it.
3: Tady si myslím, že ta cena šla opravdu dolů, protože se setkáváme, a i Ladoška se setkala, že přinesou děti chipsy s náhražkou vlastně těchhletích cvrčků.
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3: Mezi dětmi rozšířená záležitost.
1: It's very popular among children.
0: We are now almost sort of setting up a similar group of parliamentarians here in the EU Parliament in Brussels, like we have done in London.
1: Zakladáme jednu skupinu pod parlamentom, pod Evropským parlamentom.
0: So my humble request before at the lotus feet of Swamiji is.
1: Takže moja pokorná prosba pri lotosových nohách Vishwagurujiho je.
0: To help us to build a very strong parliamentary group of, doesn't matter whether these members of European Parliament are from Croatia or from Czech Republic or from Germany or from Romania or wherever.
1: Či by nás podporil, či by nám pomohol vo vybudovaní takejto parlamentnej skupiny Európskeho parlamentu, či už by tými členmi boli členovia z Chorvátska alebo ktorejkoľvek inej európskej krajiny.
0: And in our relentless fight for our rights.
1: V tomto boji za naše práva.
0: We need to take this head on to the European Commission and the European Parliament.
1: Pretože je dôležité, aby sme s tým išli za Európskym parlamentom a za Európskou komisiou.
0: So that would be my humble request to Swamiji to please encourage members of European Parliament, politicians to come together on this particular platform that we are setting up, so that if we are the people who make them parliamentarians, because if we don't vote for them, then they cannot be a parliamentarian. So
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1: Takže potrebujeme pracovať na tom, aby tí ľudia, ktorí sú v tom parlamente, si toho boli vedomí a pracovali na tom.
0: Thank you, Swamiji.
4: Pranam Vishwagurujiji, Hari Om, dear friends.
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4: When we talk about all this food and everything,
1: keď hovoríme o strave a všetkých týchto témach,
4: it is one very important thing to know.
1: Tak je veľmi dôležité, aby sme vedeli jednu vec.
4: What we know that in Kali Yuga is existing only one God.
1: Vieme, že v Kali Yuge existuje iba jeden Boh.
4: And that is the money.
1: A to sú peniaze.
4: And everything is functioning through that money.
1: A cez tieto peniaze sa všetko ovláda.
4: And also second thing, always have on the mind what Mahatma Gandhiji was doing, idea.
1: A majte preto stále na pamäti tú myšlienku, ktorú mal Gandhiji.
4: Because in the world everything is possible to do, now, if we have a really will,
1: vo svete je možné dokázať všetko, ak máme skutočnú silu vôle.
4: And strength like Mahatma Gandhiji.
1: A silu ako Mahatma Gandhiji.
4: But also only Mahatma Gandhi in that time will not be able to do anything.
1: Ale rovnako v tej dobe Mahatma Gandhi, keby bol úplne sám, by nič nedokázal.
4: But he had also a lot of people who was with him.
1: Avšak mal okolo seba ľudí, ktorí mu pomáhali.
4: And now we are talking about this web page and all this.
1: A teraz hovoríme napríklad o tej web stránke a podobne.
4: But very easy thing.
1: Ale existuje jedna jednoduchá vec.
4: Stop to buy.
1: Prestaňte kupovať takéto potraviny.
4: No buy anything.
1: Nenakupujte.
4: If you want that milk is in the bottle,
1: mlieko,
4: stop buy milk in the plastic.
1: Keď je mlieko vo fľaši, nekupujte ho v plastovom obale.
4: You don't need milk for one month.
1: Nepotrebujete mlieko na mesiac.
4: We will not die without milk for one month.
1: Nezomrieme bez mlieka na mesiac.
4: But industry will die.
1: Ale ten priemysel zomrie.
4: Because they don't have money.
1: Pretože nebude mať peniaze.
4: And they will change.
1: A budú musieť zmeniť stratégiu.
4: They said in the research there is one group which is going on the conservative part.
1: Výskumy nám dokazujú, že je jedna časť konzervatívnych nakupujúcich.
4: One is going on the left side.
1: A druhá strana je na ľavej strane.
4: But now they also existing third part.
1: Ale existuje teraz už aj tretia strana.
4: Which want to change something.
1: Ktorá neustále chce niečo nové.
4: And when ask that group how you think how much is people who are with the same thinking like you? They said, "Oh, that is the little, not so much."
1: A oni sa pýtali tejto skupiny, že koľko si myslia, že je tých ostatných v tejto skupine, a oni si mysleli, že ich nie je tak veľa.
4: But they realized that is approximately 30%.
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4: What means that is a lot of people.
1: Čo znamená, že ich veľa.
4: But what is the problem?
1: A čo je teda problémom?
4: Problem is the same when is the time of voting.
1: Je to podobné ako v čase volieb.
4: It is little rain. I will not go to the voting.
1: Hovorí asi. Je prší, trošku poprchá. Nejdem do volieb.
4: It is not so nice weather.
1: Nie je pekne.
4: And that is our problem.
1: To je náš problém.
4: In the time of the Gandhiji.
1: V časoch Gandhijiho.
4: People had strength.
1: Mali ľudia v sebe silu.
4: In the time of Martin Luther King.
1: V čase Martina Luthera Kinga.
4: People have strength.
1: Išli do toho so silou.
4: And everything starts with the one lady.
1: Všetko začína jednou ženou.
4: Black lady.
1: Čiernou
4: pani. She decided and said, no, I will not go out of the seat.
1: Ktorá si povedala, že ona teda...
4: I will sit or I will walk.
1: Ktorá si povedala, že už to ďalej nebude znášať a že teda odíde alebo
4: and
1: sa posadí.
4: And people decide, yes, we will walk. We will not go to the public transport. If we don't have same right.
1: A ľudia si povedali, áno, nebudeme chodiť tou verejnou dopravou, ak nebudeme mať tie isté práva.
4: They had the strength.
1: Mali tú silu.
4: To endure.
1: Aby to vydržali.
4: And after work, they walked to the home.
1: A po práci išli domov pešo.
4: Not few kilometers.
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4: One month, second month.
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4: And you know, gold is the god in the Kali Yuga.
1: A viete, že tie peniaze sú tým zlatom v tej Kali Yuge.
4: And start change.
1: A začala sa zmena.
4: Remember what was in India with the march to the salt, for the salt.
1: Viete, aký bol ten pochod za soľou v Indii?
4: How many people was walking to the sea?
1: Koľko ľudí kráčalo k moru?
4: To take the salt. That was symbolically.
1: Získali soľ, ale bolo to len symbolické.
4: But it was a lot of money.
1: Avšak bolo za tým veľa peňazí.
4: Gandhiji decided to make the cloth.
1: Gandhiji sa rozhodol, že si vyrobí oblečenie.
4: And when he went to England,
1: a keď prišiel do Anglicka,
4: he went to these people who make in industry the cloth and said, I apologize to you. I know that you lose the money, lose the job, but that is my fight.
1: A hovoril tým, ktorí teda produkujú to oblečenie, že ospravedlňujem sa vám, ale toto je výraz môjho boja.
4: And we must know that such people with same idea what we have, it is a lot of people.
1: A často si neuvedomujeme, že ľudia, ktorí majú rovnaký názor, že takýchto istých ľudí je nás veľa.
4: But our problem is only we don't have endurance.
1: Avšak našim problémom je, že my nemáme tú výdrž.
4: What to do?
1: Čo?
4: What can I do? I am small man. I don't have power.
1: Povieme si, že ja som len taký malý človek, ktorý nemá žiadnu moc.
4: You know what Vishwa Guruji many times said, that is UN said, every voice is counting.
1: Ale viete, ako sa, ako Vishwa Guruji pripomína, že každý hlas sa počíta.
4: And what is saying here, one very nice said that the strength in the Kali Yuga is when we are together.
1: A hovorí sa tiež, že silu v Kali Yuge dosiahneme tým, že budeme všetci pokope.
4: And we know from the Roman that is always divide and rule.
1: A viete, ako sa to hovorí, že rozdeľuj a panuj.
4: And try to forget differences.
1: Zabudnite teda na tieto rozdiely.
4: Try to be unit, what we always learn from the Vishwa Guruji.
1: Pokúsme sa byť zjednotení.
4: And endure.
1: A vydržte.
4: The best food for our health is no label food.
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4: What means eat at home,
1: jedzte
4: prepare
1: doma,
4: your bread, prepare your chapati,
1: pečte roti, si chlieb, čapati, roti,
4: or falahari diet.
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4: 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What you
1: falahari
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4: Only if your friend have something like tilak.
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4: to sílu. Endure on that way, only on that way we are able to change something.
1: A jedine takýmto spôsobom dokážeme niečo zmeniť.
4: No buy.
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4: No label food.
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4: 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We will
1: potraviny
4: be healthy, happy,
1: budeme
4: more
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4: money.
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4: You know how much money is going to the food.
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4: And really, if you cook at home,
1: ale ak si budete variť doma,
4: what Vishwa Guruji said, that is the, in America people are little jealous to Indians.
1: To, čo hovorí Vishwa Guruji, že Američania žiarlia na Indov.
4: Because they came in America and after a few years they have a home. Buy a flat. House.
1: Pretože Indovia prídu do Ameriky a za chvíľu si môžu kúpiť byt, dom.
4: Yes, but they cook at home.
1: Pretože si varia doma.
4: If we cook for ourselves,
1: keď
4: it will
1: varíme,
4: be much, much cheaper.
1: Tak je to oveľa lacnejšie.
4: And that is also some kind of respect to the Lakshmi.
1: A je to takisto úcta k Lakshmi.
4: And we will have more money also because we will visit less doctor.
1: Budeme mať viac peňazí už len preto, že nebudeme musieť navštevovať lekárov.
4: Less medicine.
1: Budeme jesť menej liekov.
4: And we will have real good food, sattvic food.
1: A budeme jesť zdravé sattvické jedlo.
4: And on that way we will also be able to change the world.
1: A takýmto spôsobom dokážeme zmeniť svet.
4: Always, always have on the mind great people like Gandhiji.
1: Vždy majte na mysli takých skvelých ľudí, ako bol Gandhiji.
4: Like Martin Luther King.
1: Ako Martina Luthera Kinga.
4: Was enduring.
1: Vydržali.
4: No, I don't need this bars. I don't need this protein bread. I don't need this.
1: Nepotrebujeme tieto tyčinky, proteínové chleby a podobne.
4: I will prepare my bread at home.
1: Pripravím si svoj vlastný chlieb doma.
4: Or I will not eat.
1: Alebo nebudem jesť.
4: We are, mostly of us have a few kilo more.
1: Väčšina z nás má troška nadvahu.
4: I don't need this.
1: Nepotrebujeme to.
4: And that is the best way.
1: To je ten najlepší spôsob.
4: And also together,
1: buďme
4: the
1: spolu,
4: strength in Kali Yuga is in unity.
1: Je to v jednote.
4: What we hear,
1: Preto sme tu.
4: Connect together not only one country, one family, but whole
1: our
4: yoga
1: sa.
4: Family, and we will be able to change the world.
1: Nech to nie je len jedna rodina, sme všetci jedna rodina zo všetkých krajín a takto dokážeme zmeniť
4: svet. We have such good idea from Vishwa Guruji.
1: Vishwa Guruji nám dáva výborné nápady.
4: And he always try to little push up. Push us.
1: Snaží sa nás poposunúť.
4: But only our problem is to endure in such idea.
1: Bohužiaľ, jediné, čo nedokážeme, je udržať sa v tých
4: smere.
5: Just a couple of things.
1: Len niekoľko vecí k tomu.
5: One is that when some products are put into food, the amount can be so little that they don't have to declare it.
1: Ak je ten obsah týchto potravín, ktoré sa alebo tých súčastí, ktoré sa pridávajú do potravín, tak nízky, že sa nemusí uvádzať na tej etikete.
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1: A jedna krajina, jedna spoločnosť, ktorá vyrába keksiky, ktoré sa takto nazývajú.
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1: Tak som sa vďaka tomu, že som pre nich pracoval, dostal k takej zmluve, ktorá nebola bežne prístupná.
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1: A jedna z vecí, ktorá sa dávala do týchto keksíkov, bol nejaký jed.
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5: But he said that the poison was so powerful that a cupful would kill 100,000 people.
1: Avšak bolo to taký silný jed, že by to zabilo 1000 ľudí.
5: And because it was so powerful, they hardly had to put any of that poison in. And because they had to put so little, it fell into a classification saying that if the amount is below this level, then you don't have to declare it.
1: Ale to množstvo, ktoré pridávali do tých keksíkov, bolo tak nízke, že to nemuseli na tých etiketách uvádzať.
5: And so it's another argument for cooking for yourself.
1: Takže
5: really.
1: Toto je len ďalší argument pre to, prečo by sme si mali naozaj variť sami.
5: And there was one other thing which
1: a je tu ešte jedna vec.
5: Again, I don't know how relevant it is, but it's important. And that is that when they make plastics, they have to make the plastic, especially like plastic bottles.
1: Keď sa vyrábajú plastové obaly, obzvlášť plastové fľaše,
5: they have to put in a compound called phthalates.
1: Musia tam dodávať takúto zložku.
5: And that makes the plastic strong and flexible.
1: Ktorá tie fľaše robí, alebo celkovo tie plastové obaly silné a flexibilné.
5: And as far as I know, they don't actually have a replacement, but without it, the plastic wouldn't be that useful.
1: A v podstate nie je náhrada za túto zložku, alebo by neboli tie plasty také pevné.
5: The problem is that the phthalates have been implicated in making it difficult for people to have children.
1: Avšak problém je, že táto látka, neviem, ako sa presne volá, phtaláty sú problematické predovšetkým pre deti.
5: Yeah, I think it's spelled PFTH or something. That's one of those odd words in English.
1: Má to také, tú skrátku označuje sa to ako BPA, myslím, BPA, BPA free sú niektoré tie fľaše.
5: But again, it's an argument for staying away from plastic bottles in particular, especially for anybody who's in the reproductive age.
1: Takže to je zase argument pre to, prečo nepoužívať napríklad tie plastové fľaše.
5: And children, of course.
1: A už vôbec nie pre deti.
5: That's all. Thank you.

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I was walking now round one circle round the Queen's Park. And observing beautiful evening. All the birds, they are resting. They returned to their nest and preparing their house because the babies will arrive soon. And nature begins to blossom. Morning, at early morning at the dawn, we see one evening, it was a beautiful blossom. And as the dawn rises, that blossom opens and as it's opening is that kind of devotion, bhakti, that bhakti that belongs only to one, that's God. So, that devotion, devoting, it devotes everything to us. And as one after other petal is unfolding, and the fragrance merges into the sky, space. Now this is this, that devotion as in the form of the Atma longing to become one with God, Brahman, and that merges immediately into oneness.
It is there. Spread it in the whole space. Our jnanendriyas, our smell, we enjoy. It is beautiful. It gives us pleasureness, fulfillment. And no one prohibits you. Don't smell. In the park, everyone, the birds, the dogs, the cats, squirrels, humans, and etc. Everyone. And it's multiplying. So where there is a bhakti, there is purna. And purna means completeness. Nothing is missing. And there is no any order that you don't take too much. That can have more. No. God gave the capacities and abilities to take as much as they can. And it is never too much. So, it is that we last forever in that space. So make a space in your consciousness. Give the space to that beauty of that beautiful bud which will open for you. And that one, this is going to merge into the space, to the Brahman. That's called merge, means marriage. Rest of the material things, it will die. So from this, the world came marriage, merge into one race, and it should merge in such a way that you can't separate. There is no any more divorce. You may think it is our stupidness that we think now I'm separating or I'm divorcing. You were once and you are there forever. The rest after is this flowers which petals remains after some times will get rotten and will merge into the again the earth as a recycling process. But that will not recycle. That is your Atma. And that your Atma has merged into the Gurudev. And through the Gurudev in the Brahman. So, this is these instructions, these visions, these teachings, this understanding, this giving is a healing for the humanity. If we will understand, then the whole world we are healing. But we didn't understand. We didn't understand. And that's why we are suffering. So the Mirabai, she was a great, she was a holy. And you know, when she, at her last, even she was having such a pain in her
heart. That is called viraha. Now, the love has many forms. So this is viraha, is that kind of spiritual longing, that spiritual love to become one with the Brahman. Viraha. Viraha ke mari ban ban dolu. You know, I injured. I am searching remedy in the forest here and there to heal my wound. But no one can heal this. No Vaidyas, no doctors, no lawyers, no one. But oh my beloved Supreme, you may say Krishna, you may say Rama, you say may other God whom you believe, Gurudev. That God which I never saw, I never saw his face. And now last minute he comes, what should I do with that one? Therefore, is guide, lead, liberate, and give me that strength and teaching is a Gurudev. So Mirabai said, Hey Prabhu, Bhagwan, God, my that wound in the heart, viraha, longing, that love cannot be fulfilled by anyone or anything. Only, oh my beloved God, if you come and become my doctor, my Vaidya, I can be healed. Otherwise, I am suffering. I am suffering. Divasana bhuka. In the daytime, I have no hunger, no appetite. And ratana nana need. And in the night, I can't sleep. There are two who is awakened. Yogi or rogi. Rogi means ill person. Yogi means that spiritual seeker. How can I sleep? Because may he will come and I am sleeping. I lost my chance, the whole my life is gone. Or an ill person who have a lot of pain and waiting, he can't sleep, when doctor will come, when doctor will come tomorrow morning. The whole night is a horror. So, yato awaken yogi or rogi. A ill one. But who is sleeping? That is a bhogi, means who is involved, stuck in that muddy dirt called the worldly longing. Ha, Mirabai, she said. She go towards Krishna's temple. And when you come next time with me, I will show you this temple and we will go there. So the last days came. She was young still, about
20, 30, 40 years, or maybe not till 40, 35 or so. Her story was not pleasant. And it was very nice and divine, joyful. So both suffering, from worldly side suffering. No one understands her. Many try to attack her. And other side, she was always divine, spiritual. Searching all the time that God. And what she was saying? Darshan do gan shyam nath mari akhiyan pyasi re. O Ghanshyam, O Krishna, O Vishnu, with the blue, your blue body, blue sky, like Shiva, blue. Darshan do, please appear to me, let me see you. Meri aankhiyan pyaasi re, my eyes are thirsty. पानी पीकर प्यास बुझाऊं, if I am thirsty, I will drink the water to quench my thirst. नैनन को कैसे समझाऊं, how I can explain my eyeballs, how to quench your thirst, because that doesn't ask for that water, but darshan. To see my Lord, see my beloved, see my Brahman. In each and every temple, there is your statue, there is your form. Mandir, mandir, murat teri, phir bhi na dikhe surat teri. In every temple, there is you who are sitting, your statues there. 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Oh my beloved God, Brahman, or Gurudev, don't play with me, hide and seek. Don't close your eyes. Whenever I come to see you, you are closed eyes. When I go, you come and look to me. So you can say, seek and hide. Hide and seek. Aankh michani chodo ab to ghat ghat ke vaasi re. You are dwelling in each and every entity's heart, in every life, in everyone. O Krishna, O God, you are in everyone. Ghat ghat ke vaasi re. Darshan do ghanshyam nath mari aankhiyan pyaasi re. That you can say love. Other, don't spoil the name of the love, that's only emotion, the motion. Okay? So, if you marry someone, if you hold hand once, that is forever. That's forever. If you understood that one, otherwise it is a what we now call in this and new age, use and throw. Cup, ask for the cup of milk, drink and throw. And now it is in our subconscious.
Without thinking, when we go for shopping, we say, do you have the plastic bag? Can't we say, have you paper bag? Do you have some cotton bag or something like this, fabrics? Plastic. It is so blackmailed in my... Please, have you some plastic bags? So similarly, we are going towards the poison. Many different kind of poisons. You know, our Atma is immortal. But now it's too immortal. One is Atma, which never die. No weapons can kill, no elements can destroy, no fire can burn. Death cannot take away. Atma. Shivoham, Shivoham. And our second, immortal, is a plastic. We can't destroy the plastic. Even you burn, the plastic is smiling. Look, I'm Nirguna. You can't see. You breathe me in and out. Everywhere, no weapon can see the plastic. But this means there are two. One is called Devik Shakti, and the second is Asuri Shakti. Devik Shakti is a divine energy. Asuri Shakti is the devil's Shakti. And so, Bhoga. नहीं मैं मांगू भोग स्वर्ग का ओ माय भगवान ओ गुरुदेव आई एम नॉट लॉन्गिंग द जॉय ऑफ द हेवन दैट्स नथिंग संपत्ति न मांगू धरापत की एंड आई एम नॉट आस्किंग यू ओ भगवान The whole wealth of this earth. Even you make me the king of the whole earth. I don't want to have this. Raj dena guru samoye charano ki. O my Gurudev, give me the dust of thy lotus feet. Who understand will take it. Who don't understand it will throw it. We don't know what we have thrown away and we don't know what we keep it. And that is, if we get a Brahma Vidya, that teaching which makes a human to wake up and a human acts like a God itself. That is the qualities within us also. Aankh misani chodo ab to ghat ghat ke vasire. Oh my Bhagwan, because Lord is too less. When you say Lord, is a house Lord. This property is the Lord of this property. So, therefore, Bhagwan is the best name. Prabhu, Bhagwan, Sadgurudev. So, there is many difficulties. Meera Dasi Janam Janam Ki. I am your servant from many, many lives. You are my beloved. Please, come. Well, there was a lot of difficulties she had. So she went to the temple of the Krishna and she thought, this is my last day, I will suicide.
That is a viraha. That is a bhakti yoga. That is the seva. That is called devotion. That's called bhakti. Well, she was sleeping outside of the temple, and she had always guards behind her because she was a princess. She was a prince from the royal families. Though she left everything, but still there were guards guarding her. She was sitting outside and very tired. She leaned on the stone to sleep. And she get up. Again she tried to sleep. And she gets up. When she's sitting, eyelids goes down. When she lie down, eyelids goes up. You know when you have little toy for the children? A little doll? Little girls, they have little girl. They put sleeping, she close eyes. You know, and when you opening eyes, these toys, no? So, but it was other. When she want to lie down, eyes are open because may he will come. That is vairagya. That is a longing. That's called the love. God is love and love is God. Then we come to that point. So don't use too often for everything love, love, love. No? That's love, love.

Oh my Bhagwan, oh Data means giver, I don't ask for anything. Only one thing, please give me devotion. That's all. No money, no property, nothing. Only the devotion, bhakti ka jnana. Oh Bhagwan, janam dhar bichru nahi. Whenever I will be born, bless me that I am not separated from you. Karun charana ki seva, let me serve you. Now, morning she gets up. She was sitting and then dispirited. She was crying. And she walked towards the temple. And this was her last song. Last song. What she said? If I knew that while loving you, so much one have to suffer. If loving you, oh my Lord Bhagwan, that I would so much suffer, then I would have announced in every door to door and shore to shore with the drum, nobody should love God, nobody should love God. If I knew that I had to suffer so much, but still you didn't accept me or didn't come to me. And she went to the Krishna's temple. There's a beautiful Krishna's statue. And there was a beautiful lamp, flame, like this. And she bowed down to the Krishna's statue, and suddenly her whole body disappears, dematerialized, and only the flame came out for her body, and this flame came to that light on the altar, and these two flames became one, and flame went up. Nothing remained from her. That's it. That means the union, that means accepting, that means oneness, that means understood, that means that love, that means that devotion, that means that bhakti, and that is the aim of every human life, to awake and show the way to all that don't do anything wrong, don't cause the pain to any creatures. Aankh michani chodo ab to ghat ghat ke vaasi re. You are living in every heart. You are dwelling in each and every entity. So that time when this awareness awakes in us, in our consciousness, then there is no other way. There is nothing. There is any more nothing. There's only that fragrance and that space. That's all. Neither space is visible and nor the fragrance is visible. But you can feel it.

through jnana indriya, you can feel the space expanding and you can feel that fragrance. This is the way of our life, that God gave us that human body to act as God, human, not act like a what they call the devils or Satan. So if in the whole world everyone becomes so humble and clear and loving to each other, respecting each other as my own. So we say it in India, in our mantras, Vedas, Vasudeva Kutumbakam. The whole world is one family. The whole world is my one family. All are my brothers and sisters. I have a big family in the whole earth. So with whom should I be angry? Whom should I kill? For what should I fight? Why should I take away from someone? Is my brother, my sister, my father, my mother, my nephews, my grandchild, I love them in that way as my respect, devotion. So this is the way how we can heal the humanity. Awake in them positive thoughts, good thoughts, and realize the oneness. Yes. So, and if you are jealous and if you are angry and you are burning, then of course, you can burn. No problem. If you are jealous, then jealous means burn, fire. Jalan, a heat. So jealous means the fire. So in India we said, if you burn, then you should burn, but burn like a camphor. The camphor. We put the fire, it burns, nothing remains over, nothing. So it means you will burn in this. So neither you are existing here and nor you completely disappeared. So it is the duty called the dharma, called the obligation. This a sustainable process or a system which created God and made everything so perfect that God doesn't have to work anymore. It continues growing and growing and growing. So automatically it's coming as embryos, is born, getting, eating, drinking, working, and die. Come and go, come and go, come and go. Between God thinks, this is a human, this will do something good, I hope it will do good. Yes, he also have a hope. But how we act? So we parents have to give the spiritual educations.
Since the spiritual education is suffering in the schools and colleges, no spiritual education, and that's why in the world there's a wars and this and that, money, money, money. We call that, you know, the dog waggling, no? So dog is waggling. But what this dog is saying, doing? Dog tells the thief, go in house. And when the thief is in the house, then dog makes wow, wow, wow, wow, to wake up everybody. So this dog is so naughty. Tell the thieves, go in the house, and then he wakes up everybody to catch the thief and beat him and kill him. So this is some kind of people blackmailing, telling you this and nice, this and this and this, and then to fight against them. You know now what's happening. The countries who don't want war, don't want to fight, but they are producing the weapons and supplying them where they are fighting. This is this, they tell the dog, thieves go in, and then they bring the dog, the same dog comes and makes the noise. So parents, and now it has to begin this education. It is a high time that in the schools, from the kindergarten onwards, neutral, not my religion, other religion not, only this and only this, that is a one-sided, which is also not good. You have to give the knowledge of the God. If you give the love, feeling of your mother, then you should follow your mother. But every mother is a good mother, no mother is a bad mother. And so we shall give the education to the children, the best, to make a human. Don't make your child doctor or a professor or politician or this and that. That will come from itself. Make a human. Which human? Hugging the whole world. That's called healing of the humanity. Either don't get child, and if, then make a divine child. We adore that mother who gave the birth to such a holy saint. It is that mother who had her child on her lap and she was talking and smiling, you know. And my baby, talking with these nice words, divine words. Yes, child begin to listen, looking, opening the eyes and looking to mother, and mother is talking and child smiling very fine. You know how nice is, how beautiful, smiling of a child. That is like that bud that opens gently, beautiful in the dawn morning. And that's it is it. That's why Brahma Murtha, that is the time of the Supreme, the Brahman. That time if you get up and meditate or learn something, it will go to your body, your mind, to everywhere. So become something. Don't see the mistakes in someone. And if someone have a mistake, you should say, it is my mistake. God, give me this and let me work. But
free this person, please, or that creatures. That's it. And work within to heal yourself and heal others. So there is no other any medicine. Only that one medicine, that's called seva. Seva means help. And when you help, that is a devotion. Or that you can say, that is the love. So therefore, one shall begin and to know. Otherwise you make the same thing again, and then again same thing, and then again same thing. So this is a confusing. In 1985, I was in Australia for the first time, 1980, and then many times went. So there was one elderly lady, she came and she had a car and she said, "Master, I will drive you." And so I said, "Okay." And she had one house a little outside of the Sydney. Now it's in the middle of the Sydney because it's expanded very much. And she had a good house, so a nice room. So I said, "No, I sleep in the hotel." Because my master said, sleep in the hotel or in ashram. So there's two things. Anyhow, she was driving me to the airport. And we started early, so that enough time. And she was beginning to tell me her life story. And she said, "My first husband was there, and then the second husband was there, and then you know that, and then my third husband came and he wanted that I learn driving, and then in between of this, again this husband left, and I had my husband, that was very good, you know, that he explained me how to drive and this, so, but he was talking too much when I was driving. Always he said, be careful, darling, be careful, so I didn't like that husband, you know. So, and then, you know, my husband, I think it was the eighth one, this all, the whole field is there. And I don't know how much husband, I said, how many you have? Husband? She said, "Oh, enough." And I said, "Is anybody with you?" "No, no, they are, I got rid of all." And then I said, and always talking to me and looking, I said, "Please. Drive." She said, "Don't worry, I'm a very good driver." And then we came near the airport and we missed the exit to the airport. So we had to go 40 kilometers again to make a U-turn. And it was the last minutes we came there. We managed that we could check in. So, I was saying, "Okay." I said, "God, this is also your flower. So let it give her good blessings." So, my dear, time is passing. And we need for certain things a time. We put a seed in the ground. It takes time to sprout and then grow. And then comes the season and then comes the fruits. But when they sprout and you say, "Oh, it takes a long time," you take out and put other one. So like this we have destroyed. So let us think, Vasudeva Kutumbakam, that we teach the respect, the help, the love to all creation at your own self. So tomorrow we will have
Again, how to utilize now, this is what I told, how to help without harming, damaging, or getting troubles, because sometimes people don't like to listen what you want to say. Yeah? So we have to work spiritually. And that's called spiritual healing. So definitely there's energy. Slowly, slowly it will spread. It will spread. With this, wish you all the best and very good evening. And Mahaprabhuji bless you. Om Shanti, Shanti, Shanti. 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

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Gestern Abend habe ich viel erzählt, what is the incarnation, what is the birth, etc. Well, there is one is who is not born from mother and not from father. Only that one we can say incarnation. And that one is called Svayambhu. Svayambhu, we can say generally Shiva. And Shiva is not, he was not born, he manifested himself. There are many, many lokas and many, many yugas. So the Shiva again came from Satyuga, Yedin Satyugas. If we see in the Google about the time and from the Jyotish and the time. In one hand, it is said, who begins to count or say the time? Who said about time? No other creature counts this, but we human, we are beginning to count. Once I asked Radha, and I said, Radha, please, can you look and count from these times? And then it was that even we cannot count how many zeros there. So, kei kalap mam. Kei kalapa mam jitya ji. Kalapa. So this counting I forgotten, I cannot. But we have this. And I think we should count this.
it's to be known. Anyhow, it is said, and many times I told, that which is written in the Vedas, and that is Svayambhu. But how it was, what it was. So, Nada Rupa Parabrahma, Nada. And Nada means resonance, the sound. And that resonance, that sound is endless. That resonance is oneness, endless. And that's called, there is no end. But again, in that space, there is no, also no end, no night, no light, everything, nothing. But there is something. And therefore, it was a sound. And that sound said, Ekoham Bahusyam. I am one, and I will multiply. I am the one, and now I, from one, I will become endless. But who? To whom? But it is said, because it is a Shiva itself, told. So first is sound. And that sound is anant, and even the sound of the sun. And we know that science, they are talking about scientists, that this resonance is a ohm, an ohm in the sun. There is a written now, and we have in the, somewhere in the Google or somewhere, you can call back this, and there's a sound of the ohm. So, this sound, it is said, and from the sound, first is a sound, and after the sound begins the light. That may be said fire, heat, or the light. Resonance, and then the light. We can see the sunlight, sun began, or we call the fire, the agni, sound, then comes the light, which we call also jyoti. Now jyoti is very small things. Like, it's dark in our room, and we make a light, candle, then this is the flame.
द ज्योति। आफ्टर द साउंड इज कमिंग द एयर। साउंड इन द फायर इन टू द साउंड अगेन आफ्टर दिस कमिंग द वॉटर एंड देन आफ्टर द अर्थ द साउंड द लाइट द एयर द वॉटर एंड अर्थ दैट टाइम दिस वी कॉल इट फाइव एलिमेंट्स एंड इट ऑल फाइव एलिमेंट्स बी सेट गॉड और वाट एवर इट इज हाउ वी डिवलप्ड एज वन Jiva, the soul. But before that, Ekoham Bahusham, I am one, and now I will become endless. And with that, then the Shiva, he comes through his element, this is Shiva's body, the space which we can see the sound, the space, the light, the air, water and earth. This is our we came in this life, not only the humans, but many other creatures, and not only this, what we call movable, but also this unmovable, the vegetation. But in vegetation is also they're walking. It is said when you go to the Sahara and there is a kind of bush and it is rolling and rolling from here in one day, maybe some kilometers, depends on the wind. So this whole thing is, so that time it is said Shiva. So he appeared. And therefore he said, I am one and will multiply myself now. And this is the Shiva. So he have no mother and no father. But I am myself, and after that all we are here. So that is, we can say, the Swayambhu incarnation. After that comes incarnation. So from that in this is now one after many things coming and that we all know very well. Now we human are giving good things or same thing we can tell the bad things. All incarnation of the God
who is from the born from the mother's womb, that is a born. And other who is not that, it was only one, is the Shiva, that's it. After that, many, many yugas, kalpas, after that, many, many Shiva was different like this, we can say. But that only one before that, and we are, origin we are all, as one. We are all one. And in this one gives the creation, and that's the water. And the water in this, some in German language they don't tell. They say only water. But all this Czech, Slovak, Croatia, and either Russia, and this all, they call Voda Jivot. Voda Jivot. Water is a life, and life is a water. And we said further in other Asian, we said, Jal Jahan Jagdish. Jal means water, and Jagdish means the God. Which Jagdish? In this, our earth, which is developing or coming as the life, and the life. Now, symbol, example, our ocean, big ocean. This ocean is a jiva, living, and waves of the ocean is coming and going, is the ocean is also inhaling and exhaling life. Ocean is a living ocean. I think somewhere in Middle East there's a one, the ocean slowly now it became dead. There's no life inside. And now it is a problem, can be. If we human, now present, so-called we are the great learned one, many scientists, this. But we are consuming water unnecessarily. We shall let flow our water, what comes to us, it should flow back into the ocean. But we people made so many what we call the dams. One after other, one after other, we blocking the water. Now, for a limited space, you are using this water from the dam, but after 1 kilometer far, or 2 kilometer far, then there is no water. All vegetation is died. And so, we see, go to the Adriatic coast, this is the best one we can look.
how far his water has gone back. And we are taking more earth near, and water is going back. And so it is said, how many thousands of kilometers the ocean is going back. What do you mean, how? We have to see the whole globe and then see how many beaches came out. So slowly, slowly, the life will die. The fish, etc., etc. But we human think we are God and we will do everything. We will produce the water, but how? Well, how? Anyhow, this is a subject. Now, ocean, let's say one ocean, all seven oceans, we can say the one ocean. One ocean, jeev of the ocean. But we know there are more living creatures in the ocean than on the earth. Okay. We talk of the water. And now we are here all sitting. We have once our soul. Our one soul. And then we said we will go somewhere and we will come to the God or what. That is, in last about 1 year, I am very much coming to this subject in myself, in my thinkings. So, we all are one. We are all one. Doesn't matter the human or reptilia or the birds or any. There is a soul, jiva. Voda jiva, jiva. Jiva, life. They are all one. We are all one. Now how? So it is said, when we look to the ocean and go somewhere, and from height level on the near, there is some, they are making big building. Let's say about 28 or 20 what? The steps. Now you come to the balcony. Next, this time you should go. I saw myself personally Hollywood. No, not Hollywood. Sorry. It's okay. I am now old, my thoughts are being, this is a Hawaii. And in Hawaii there is one beach. What is called that beach? Waikiki. And there on the near beach now there are many, many buildings, about many, many floors. I was with one of my disciples from Croatia, Slovenia, and the professor, he's now. So it was about
aeroplane had some problems, so they became and they gave us hotel. And then again, other civil. So we were looking from the veranda, and people are swimming, children and this all. But I see that in the water is coming the steam up, like from our cooking pot, when we see the steam comes out. Really, very clear. I said, oh, what is this? Fire inside. And then because from the heat, the steam comes up. Now the ocean becomes the steam, and this steam have also the little drops, very little fine. Now when we say it in mostly in the winter time, when we go, it is driving from here to Linz. Then what we call that? Fog. Yeah. But that is little drops. So whole ocean itself have the drops, and the steam has a drop, and that again begins more fine, like a gas. And in the gas high up, so the going up and up and up. We all know we have been in aeroplane, and we see that through the clouds our flight is going, and flight doesn't make duck like this. Sometimes little fiery, otherwise aeroplane is going through the clouds. That is also as many drops. This again many they comes together and comes down and becomes big drops and raining, falling everywhere, flowing. And the direction where we know, we come to little creek and to the river and to the ocean. This jiva, this is a jiva, the soul. Similarly, we humans and other animals, when our body, five elements separating, then that soul which is we have, it is only one. Now, we have many theories that we are going so here and there. Someone said in heaven, some said in the hell, somewhere elsewhere, and so. But still this soul is one. Water is water one, but in all of us we have the waters. So destiny, so here is coming the destiny with our good karma or bad karma, etc. When this water will, let's say, example, when it will come again to the ocean. And some clouds goes to Sahara or somewhere middle of the Australia. It rains sometimes, and it disappears. But disappearing where? With the heat again going up. So we are our soul. And now our soul is with us. My soul, your soul, etc. Now we think I am the one. No. We are like one big universe. We have so many jiva within us. Our
living cells in the body is a jiva. Doesn't matter if it is big or small. Fire is a fire. A tiny piece of the fire goes on the grass and it burns. It becomes very big or small. So what fire is a fire. And so we have in our body many, many jivas. Enjoy your life with your self, with your all others. In our blood, little drop of the blood, there is your jivas, your life is inside. And one is which we call the big Atma. Atma, Param Atma. So there is one beautiful bhajan from Guruji's, of Mahaprabhuji's disciple Brahmananji, or the Shivananji, and very nicely said, very nicely.

Om Shanti. So when we see in our body, there are each and every cells, and it's all they have what we call this different elements. Water we have, fire we have, earth we have, space we have, everything. And when we will go, all will go with us, our souls. Yes. How nice. You are the king of this, your body, and all whole kingdom is there. Where are you thinking that I am one? No, no, no. We are all one, and don't think that I will be always as a human. Yes, you will be always human as long as we are in the body. But how you will feel that consciousness in that this soul, we may bring your all into the Brahman. And that Brahman is that is coming so far, so high, that they cannot come any more down. Otherwise, like a cloud, cloud goes up, but finally cloud has to come down because the what we call the gravity. And when if we try to go above the gravity, this air will not go, water will not go.

65, Guruji began to give me this knowledge, and I'm still working. I'm still a little soul, and my soul become bigger and bigger, but it is not that. My souls are getting slowly less and less and less. What means? Die. And again comes the new thanks to our mother. Yeah? And thanks to the father. Father give the seed and say, Hari Om Tat Sat. Is your karma. Yes? He will run away, go. But as the animals or the humans, mother will carry this soul. Soul into the soul, in the soul into the soul, all. And that's what we will say. To whom should I say who is incarnation? Incarnation is only Swayambhu, Aham Brahmasmi, and that I am the Brahman. So, all our souls have the destiny, karma. My souls in the body and your souls in the body, in your water, in your flesh, in your glands, everywhere you have the life inside. And they are your. And so, when your soul, big soul will go out, the all life of all souls will go with you. Like the queen of the honey queen, when she flies away, all the bees, they leave everything, their eggs and etc., they will fly behind that queen. Similarly, our destiny is there and is going with. But this kind of disease or this kind of that kind of karma not, but it is still where we'll go and where to live. So it is what that God or the Brahman or how created this. We are living planet and others are not living. They are only there. They're fluttering in there. But we are here on the earth and in the water. Similarly, our Gurudevs also was born or incarnated, we call. Spiritual name is incarnation, otherwise born, etc., etc., etc. So Guruji still giving me the knowledge, sometimes giving good knowledge, sometimes I don't want to tell you what he said. But all say Gurudev is there. So Gurudev, Guru is the Guru. Without Guru, your all cells will be suffering. They are not going away. This flesh goes out, but there will be also, when we put it in the earth, many, many your own cells developing under the earth. And therefore it is said, best is that we as a human, we should cremate fire, burn it, whole body. Then it is said, all cells are happy. All they are happy. That will go all with us again and with your Atma, your soul. And when you go note, then you are all the times with others. So you are gone and some part of you in the graveyard. And so we go to the graveyard and we prayer and this. But after some time they are also gone, they are searching us, again it will come. But

0: is with you, and my is with me. One day we will come again to the oneness. So my dear one, you are Swayambhu. You are the Swayambhu, Shiva. And Shiva, and what we call the Shakti is different after then. That Shakti was not born like a Shiva itself after. That doesn't matter. It is said, because this is a creation continue, otherwise there is a, what you call the soul, jiva, I will say the soul, never think and never say, this is a woman's soul and this is a man's soul. That is not like this. They are same. They are same. We have difference as the gender, but not as that soul like this. Everything, there it is. But unfortunately, many people, they with the thumb press the females down. And that is not good. And the males are mostly fighting. Like the monkey. When monkey mother give the male, the father or who, doesn't matter, he will kill it immediately. And if it's a female, let it. So you see, or in the lions, they are all the five females, they are many, many. But one lion is like there, and if other comes, he will kill. They are fighting in such a way. So this is in that, but inside the soul is the same. So my dear, this we can only and only meditate and look within ourselves. The science is different, and this reality of the life is different. So we have to come there, and so when you can become a great master or great saint, yes, can be great saint, but at the same time you have also the lower cells of the life. So we are getting with. We are getting with. So this is our, I was thinking that I should collect these thoughts from the Guruji's bhajans, Mahaprabhuji's bhajans, and our Gurudev's. And you know how many miracles came through the Guruji. Because somebody asked me that, Swamiji, you are always, you and Mahaprabhuji said about Mahaprabhuji's miracles, but what is with Holy Guruji? I said, of course. And just now, it was, Holy Guruji was in Europe, in Vienna, Czech, and there were women, my disciples, they are people about 35, 40 years and so, but they didn't get their children. And we were there, and the couple said, Swamiji, can you tell Gurudev if they can get some children? Morning, next day, Holy Guruji said, don't worry, I will send you one son. And I said, yes, Guruji, thank you, please, they want to have one son. Mostly we are 90% with a son, please. I don't know what women have, which kind of sin they made in their life. Yeah. So they are now, but now the male getting less and less. Yeah, that is very interesting again. This subject I don't want to come. Now, after some one year or 2 years, or his one son was born. And now parents died, but the son is still, he's here, he's a young man. And his name, when he was born, I told Guruji they want to have a name. And so Guruji gave him the name. What is the name?
1: Janaka.
0: Janaka. The king Janaka, the father of the Sita of the Hanumanji's, Ram's wife. And now Janaka is here. It is his name. His name, his parents' name. So Guruji gave the blessing and they got this one son. Similarly, one in the Bratislava, and of course in India many. So Guruji had, but Guruji never said, no, I will say no. Always he posed to Mahaprabhuji, and Mahaprabhuji said to Dev Puriji. So it is like this. So our Holy Guruji, what we call, have many, many, many miracles, but they will not say that we make a miracle. Bachchan. Bachchan means from your mouth what you speak, that comes. And you know, we are saying sometimes, this person here also gives an but very bad word we used to call. You will die, or this, or that. Curse. And so, the curse. How it comes then? If you don't believe others, then how can you, why you are afraid about your, it curse you. So it is coming from our tongue. This morning I had a lecture with on the tongue. My God, this tongue, the tongue. Tongue is a very, very beautiful, good, but it can be bad. And whatever you want to enjoy, we want to enjoy mostly, or 90% is a tongue enjoying. Drinking, eating, ice creams, this, that, everything with the tongue. And when it, after the test of the tongue, we come to the vocal cord, till there no more test is there, neither ice cream nor bitter or anything. It's gone, finished. Only who's enjoying in your life, the tongue. Yes, and be careful with the tongue. And so the tongue giving you blessing, and tongue can give you curse. So, O tongue, be careful with this. So there are many, many different things. So always, you are saying, I will not give you the curse, but if there is something, you will do. In the Yugoslavian time, someone said, we will forgive you, but we will not forget you. Yes? The people were talking there. So, we will forgive you, but we will not forget you. That's it. So, tongue, tongue. We will write about the tongue. And please, can you write something about the tongue? That's good. Yes. let's have today one book, okay? You will give me and you will write and I will send my book, okay? Because I gave you. So this is, let's, the tongue. Radha is a good subject. There is no one, I think till now, no one have written a book, tongue. And if may have, so please write already as a copyright, okay? Yes, till next, my birthday, you bring me this all, okay? The tongue. So only the tongue can destroy ourself or make it everything. That's it. But I told a story this about the teeth and tongue. Though they have same name, tongue is also with a T and teeth is also the T. They are fighting, Zori, Biggie, oh my God. And tongue said, I am enjoying, but you have to chew. Many of these other, Bob, very nice story today. Next time I will tell it. Mm-hmm. Or should I tell it now again? Yes. No, 3 person know, so I don't want to read. Okay. So, the one tooth and has a very big pain, like our president, you know, but he's very calm. And the tongue always goes there to clean this tooth. And tooth said to the tongue, please don't disturb me, I pain, very painful. Again tongue goes there, say, please don't disturb me, painful. Again, then he said, be peaceful and away, follow me. Otherwise, you know, I will bite you. She said, you can't bite me. Cut that, similarly, it was quick, more inside masala, I will not give you any more. So, the tooth said, I have a union. And my union, we have 32 teeth. And just just a second, we can completely destroy. You see, I have 36. Tongue said, all the 36 teeth, if I can say one word, all 36 teeth will come out like this. If I tell, so don't tell that I'm not powerful. So if I tell a bad word, immediately all will go out. Good words, then everything is okay. So please, every day, worship, prayer to your tongue. So dear my tongue, please, whatever it is, let it me swallow in. Yes, but when we swallow in, then we have all disease, cancer, all glands, everything, there are problems because of the tongue. Why? Eating. Only, for example, eating. The alcohol, It's only with the

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So that's why it is said that alpahara, little food, good food, sattvic food, that's why the yogis were doing. So we are ill because we are the slave of our tongue.

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This is such a great spiritualities, and many you come from long distance. Here in this ashram, our this Bada ashram, very peace, harmonies, concentrations and many things we are here.

0: I'm so happy to see you, my dears. It's a great thing. I know that about nearly 3:30, so many diseases from what we call disease. Yeah, is a disease. Or what we call
1: corona.
0: And that's why we did not come to programs many, but now, thanks to Mahaprabhuji, that we are all here. And I also myself, I was in different places only. And with this, doesn't matter where I was sitting, and we all in different places, but all were practicing. They asked me when I was in India, and the Indians, they asked me, how much you are practicing? Well, they said, no, well, not always. Yeah, it is. But of course, India is very great, very big. And there are also very great yogi and students like this. But I am here, out of India, and I see that you all understood and you begin to practice yoga. When I came here in different countries, whole Europe, yeah, Americas, etc. Yes, there was some yogi and some people, but not very much. You can see in Europe, that mostly they were practicing, come to yoga, but they all was eating meat, alcohols, and so on. It is their countries. Why they should not do? But I told them, alcohol, meat, etc. is not good. And more the meat. So different things, and people came, begins to say, okay, we will not meat, alcohols, and many different things. Beautiful, they are telling, one, two. So, in these countries, here in this place, I have so many people become now elderly, but from that side, about 30 years and more, and this, they give up meat. And they are now very healthy, very good, and many people around the whole world begins like this. And so it is very good if we will live as it is, healthy. And not only healthy, healthy anyone can be. But it is said, jiva jiva bhakshate, jiva jiva bhakshate, like all the animals, all people who are eating meat and this and that, animals. But it was jiva jiva bhakshate. All creatures, they are also doing like this. Then it came Bhagwan Shiva, and he gave this to the humans. This humans, we are humans, and many different names and this and that we have. And that said that become a human and you will come further in to the Parabrahma Paramatma. And it was not easy. Slowly, slowly it came. You know that in this country where it is here, there was very much water or the what we call the earth, very much. There was no so much grain like this
1: land.
0: Yeah. So many animals were living in some cave that time. But slowly, slowly we see we came like very good, and we are also good in the whole countries, very good, all humans. And they all humans, they became very great, great, the science, everything. It's great, we are very great. But that is another thing is that is Sanatan, that Sanatans or those who was come to that like yogis. And with these yogis or that whatever, they have other path. So one you have for the different one, all scientists and this and that, are yogis, and yogis many, many oak, but they have different. So both is very great in the world, and I also said very much that all we are doing very great in science and this and that, doctors and many other things. But in the nearby this a yogic sansi that is. And this is now there becomes one, two parts. And that's why they begin that to bring and give the knowledge and this through Sanatan Dharma, Shiva, Brahma, Vishnu, etc., God, what we said. And you know, now after many, they said one religion, two religion, or this and that. So in this, we know that everyone knows it's not only India now, it's in a whole different countries. There are yogic, they are very great, and they're practicing, they are thinking very much from inner self, that I know the human. And there we can know, understand very thing. And in that is that many coming to, in this part of the practicing. And in all countries, many, many yogis are there. Many, many yogis, many, many. And this, they are like a great sadhu. They are living in many countries and they are very great. And so is our exercise, and we also, we have many, many ashrams, many countries, many things. And we also learning good things, and we remain very peaceful and no meat, no alcohols and like this. Not only me, there are many, many, and not only Indians, but other countries' people, they are also, they became a sannyasi, they became a sadhu, they are very great, and they give more understanding to nowadays in Indians than here. Yes. Because either not or yes. So they have brought so many things, and many people there from other countries, they are bringing this yogic science, but I tell you now, they are going to India. And these people in India, they are giving to them exercises and something very much. For example, what they said, there is some Hare Krishna. This has given the name Hare Krishna, very spiritual, many, and there was one sadhu, and he came to the in other countries, and that he made the Prabhupada, yeah. So that he brought like this, and now as I think, I hope not, but I think 100% in my mind that all this who came this and they gave up all release the meat and alcohols and this and that, and they were getting the cows and giving love to the cows and helping and this everything. And many, many countries, many countries. And it was about, let's say about 80 years, he was doing this, that in mind. And so Hare Krishna, so Krishna, Rukmani, and other, that is what in Radhya, Radha, Radhi Radhi, there are many. And these are people here in this country where I am sitting. They are in certain places here from the, what we call the sadhus and this. Yes, Krishna. So Krishna, Hare Krishna. So the people, not only in Indians, but they came also more from there, and they came more back this. So people are thinking that no, some not good or this and this. It is not naked. They are very good. They are very good. And we are also, look, we are living here, our yoga and daily life and all our things, how far we are, everywhere we are happy and doing nice. And so it will come again. Kali Yuga has begun long and has very, but now it has come that Sanatana Dharma or what we say Krishna or something like this and many, many others, we are coming up very much. And in few years now we will see that we will all come to good in this world. So let's come, we bring all good, our humans, animals, forests, etc. So we should, in our satsang when we have, or in our meditation we should, what we are doing. We are cleaning negativities and purities comes to in our heart. So we sitting in yoga class, this different, but we are going all in this for peace, harmonies and good thing. So that's why I am very happy to see you, my dears, and we will have few days. And then I am going also other countries, so I will be coming and come there. So very good, thank you very much that you all came, and there will be very great some exercises and many things will come. So thank you and wish you all the best. Deep Narayan Bhagwan ki Dev Purisha Mahadeva ki Sanatan Dharma ki Jai. Om Shanti Shanti Shanti.
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0: Vishwaguru Mahamandalesha Panhan Swami Maheshwarananda Ji Gurudeva

0: concept, whatever it is, that this will be the center given them for practice. For this opening of this Om Ashram and yoga in daily life. Yoga in daily life is around the whole globe. There are millions of people practicing according to the yoga in daily life. All yoga in daily life people, they are eating only what we call vegan or the vegetarian. No eggs, no meat, nothing. Sattvic everywhere. For this occasion, there are people came from Slovakia, Czech, Germany, Croatia, Slovenia, Austria, India, the
1: Serbia,
0: and Australia. Many, many countries came today here for this opening the ceremony. Now, today we are off. We planted one tree. The name of this tree is the World Peace Tree. Around the whole world, wherever I am going, and also planting many, many trees in different part of the world, millions of trees. Today we planted this one tree and we dedicated this tree for those people who lost their life in this country at the Christ Church. We pray there, we pray here, we also offer here for their families, children, parents, fathers, wife, etc. On name of them, we pray for their good health, peace and harmony. We pray to Almighty that it should not happen anywhere in the world, and also here it should not happen. This, our Yoga in Daily Life Center, is a center where you can come and all kind of techniques, yoga, etc. It is a religious, but it is not that my religion or your religion or their religion. There is only one. One in all and all in one. The Indian culture, in India, different belief, but only one. One family, one is worshipping God Rama, other worship Durga, other worships Krishna, other Hanuman, other some river Ganga only. But they are all one. In the family, no differences. Similarly, in yoga and in life, all religions, Jewish, Christians, Muslims, Yodians, Parsi, Hindu, Buddhist, the Sikh, etc., all we are one, one in all in one. So this center is for all of you. All are welcome. It is our center and this. Thank you very much. And Yajna was very beautiful. You are sitting here, you inhale this from Yajna, Bhagavan, Yajna, this smell, the what you call the smoke?
2: Fragrance.
0: This is going in our whole body. It is something as a remedy for us. Anyhow, India is a culture. The India is a cradle of the culture. India is a cradle of the culture. India has given the culture to so many peoples. Sanskrit language is the mother of many, many, all languages, the Sanskriti. Also more in Europe,

0: everywhere, Africa, Maoris, and you can see in the Maoris, their culture activities is like Indians. Australian, the Aborigines, the scientists have declared that in the gene of the Australian Aborigines is from India. And you see their culture, they make here tilak, they make here tilak, they make here tilak, they make here, and this is exactly South Indians. So it is everything we are there. So there is no duality, we should not make a duality, we should not make differences in the religion, we should not make difference of the countries, we should come, it is a oneness. We are all sisters and brothers. Out of 8.4 million of the creatures, from them, one is the human. We are human. So we are neither Maoris, nor Africans, nor Indians. We are one, one in all in one. The culture from the South India, the language, the dance, the language, many, many things, very, very beautiful. And still, the South Indians, they keep this dance. Many of them. Now, many you have seen, many you have not seen. So our sisters are here, and we welcome them very much. God bless you, and please give us your spiritual meanings of your cultures. Thank you. Welcome. Yeah. Where are the music?
1: I got the music.
0: Okay, thank you.
2: Die Quellenzugabe, ich sehe die Mauer, die leiden sehr. 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
1: Blessed to be a part of this event. They will be performing a dance style called Mohiniyattam, which is a dance style from the south of India. And they will be dancing to a song called Keshadipadam. This is a description about Lord Krishna. They will be starting with Namaskaram. Let's watch them dance Mohiniyattam to Keshadipadam.
0: Aap ja rahe?
3: Nahi sir, nahi.
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4: 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Forgiving. Speech, speech.
0: Well, just good.
4: Never know.
0: No, no, no. Indian. I never open the door.
4: Just a second.
0: Behavior.
4: Behavior.
0: Okay.
4: Bobby.
0: Young enough, they have to. They are talking.
4: Yep.
0: But you can talk about the center.
4: Yep.

0: So, round of applause again. So now I would invite Andrew Traveller, who's been appointed to from Foreign Affairs to Indian High Commission in New Delhi, to say a few words. Andrew? Or Andy? Andrew?
1: Okay, it's what the Swiss McGurr again. Distinguished guests, ladies and gentlemen. While I'm not speaking today on behalf of the New Zealand government, what I can say is that in my role I work to improve the relationship between New Zealand and India. And I'm also a student and practitioner of yoga. I do work hard to improve the New Zealand and India relationship across many fields. It's very broad: trade, defence, sport, culture and education. We have a long history together with many commonalities. You know, we're both outward-focused nations, shared Commonwealth heritage, and of course there's always cricket. But people are increasingly a strong link between India and New Zealand. I think in the last census there was more than 150,000 New Zealanders of Indian origin, and I think it's more closer to 300,000 now, so it's a huge percentage of our population. And as Swamiji said, with people come culture. And that's where yoga and daily life comes in. So I'm delighted to be here today to share the kind of ancient Vedic civilization and culture, which we've experienced a little bit today. And as Kiwis, we should embrace spiritual centers such as this, particularly now following the attacks last month, both in Puruwama in Kashmir, but also more recently in Christchurch. These kind of places remind us that we're not divided by external designations. Yoga knowledge tells us that we're united by common spirituality beyond creed or caste. It shows us a path of non-violence. So I commend the efforts of Swamiji, who tirelessly travels the world to share this knowledge, and through his centres he shared this ancient practice with thousands of people in many cities. And in recent years, we've even seen the Indian Prime Minister, Narendra Modi, promoting yoga and peace, and encouraging world leaders, including Jacinda Ardern and our own leaders here in New Zealand, to take up the practice of yoga. And of course, it's been a long road with much effort also from the New Zealand Bhaktas to make this a reality. So it's with honour and respect that I welcome the opening of this ashram. What a great way in which the people of New Zealand and India can share their culture and further understand one another through yoga, which actually means connection and unity. So let's embrace that message. Thank you.
0: Thank you, Andy. It's so true that the nations can be joined or nations could be divided. There are four ways of getting nations together. Number one, you. Number two, language. Number three, food. And number four, dresses. We are lucky that we have a very good relationship between New Zealand and India. But on top of that, there is somebody else who can join it together. That's Vishwa Guruji, Swamiji's, particularly the yogas and the meditation, which India carries from ancient sages. I have a friend, Swamiji met many years ago. He had a function at Avatiya Square. He is the president of Bharatiya Samaj, and I would like Jit Sachdevaji to say a few words and bless this ashram. He runs a Shanti Nivas in Auckland, and he has many senior citizens that he takes care of it with his sister and his family. Jiji, are you?
2: Thank you, Nagindrai. First of all, pranam Swamiji, and distinguished ladies and gentlemen, guests, everyone. Thank you very much for joining me. Actually, I'm feeling very privileged to be here in the occasion of opening this spiritual and cultural center. This center is already blessed because Swamiji has opened it. I'm sure, I think you can put it around, put your hands together for this thing, that this center has been blessed by our Param Pooja Swamiji. Remember one thing, when you're clapping hands, a lot of your points, you know, acupressure points, they get become active. So then whenever you get an opportunity to put your hand together, don't feel shy. Put your hand together for yourself once more, please. So I'm sure that time to come, this center will thrive and a lot of activities will take place like yoga and meditation, and so many other cultures will take opportunity. So many people from different background, different ethnicity can come here to participate and take the opportunity of this wonderful facility which has been created by Param Pooja Swamiji. And I'm so privileged, I'm feeling so privileged and thankful to Nagin Bhai, who has given me this opportunity to be here. I was just listening, I have seen the cultural performance, and I was listening to my sister Kanika Ji, who sang Vaishno Janto Tene Kahiye Je Peer Brai Jane Te. Means that means that person who can realize the pain of other people is a true human. True human is a, that is Vaishno Jan, that is something a typical translation, but the thing is that I treat it like this, that we are son and God of one creator, and when that God has created us, he sent us to this earth as a human. He did not send us as a, you know, no matter which religion we have taken, but that's a different thing, but we have come as a human. And when we have come as a human, we should treat everyone with equality and respect. So we should, if we have got that kind of things in our heart, then we will not have any difference or any hatred. What we have seen in Christchurch, you know, yesterday, and in the Pulwama, and there's so many people who they are fighting for, I don't know what they gain out of it, but they lose their lives and everything, and they keep on dividing people. I think God has never taught us that we should be divided, we should be united as a human. So let us all join hand. We should show support to the humanity, and we should always pray for peace and preach peace and practice peace. Thank you very, very much.
0: We'd like to thank you on behalf of Yoga and Leela from New Zealand, Sri Madhavanan World Peace Council, and from Vishwa Guruji, and the Center Organizer Seva and Prem. Thank you again. Let's, again, like you said, let's give another round of applause for Jinji for such a good message. We will move to our traditional people, who originally come possibly from Asia and possibly from India. And that's Rosie and Bobby to say us a few things in Maori, which I will probably not translate because I will not follow it. But they will translate it for you. Rosie and Bobby together.
3: Amelia.
0: I've been calling you Rosie, both of you together.
4: Oh.
5: Kia ora koutou everybody, thank you all for coming to New Zealand from all over the world. It's really good to have you here in our community in Onehunga, in New Zealand. My name is Bobby MacDonald, and I'm a local artist, born and raised here in Auckland. And we run a youth hub just down the road. And through that youth hub, we use our special powers to inspire and encourage youth to breathe life into the community through engaging with the community. We have recently started a project that is it has become bigger than what we thought it would be, and the project is called Ngā Atua Ho, and that's through visual storytelling through art on walls. So creating these beautiful masterpieces on walls, murals, and we just completed one a couple of weeks ago, which is just outside the building out here. And through that, we have met Premjyoti and
3: Sivadi,
5: and met this place. And for the first time on Tuesday, I done my yoga class, and it was. Let me just say, I do go to the gym a lot, but leaving the yoga class, I've never felt more energized than leaving the gym, and it was brilliant. I loved it, and I want to keep on coming back. Amelia and I, we turned up a couple of minutes late, so we got pushed right to the front. It was brilliant, and thank you for the opportunity for us to speak. And
3: tell them what the mural is at the back and make the meaning.
5: So the mural that we just completed is called The People Weaver, and it is the storytelling around it is telling the story of one of our atua, one of our gods, who is Hinete Iwa Iwa. So she's known as the goddess of fertility and birth, life and weaving and creative arts. That's a way to tell one of the stories of our atua. And also, if you have a look at the mural, there's a wahine toa, a strong woman that stands right in the center of the mural. And that's based on a local who is doing great stuff in this community, and she's known as the People Weaver. And that tells her story as well. She's got a lot of knowledge around the area, and her name is Amelia Pua. Pua Taylor, sorry. So this is the People Weaver.
3: Oh my God. Okay. Nā koe tēnei e mihi mahana kia koutou. Ko ai au, ko Amelia Pua Taylor tōku ingoa. Yes, I'm the People Weaver. I'll flip it into Pākehā so that we can all understand what I'm saying. In te ao Māori, when you talk about what this is today, it's a celebration of our cultures. Celebration of the way we need to treat ourselves and take care of ourselves. And especially with yesterday, it's important that we look into our culture to be able to find solace and to find peace and to find strength so that we can carry ourselves forward. Bobby and I, in the way we work, he is the creative and he's the one that comes up with these big master plans, but behind every strong man is a strong woman. And that's where I come in. And I get to do all those other things that help to thicken up and strengthen the work that we do. So it's an honour to be here and to stand in front of you. Very awkward because much like yourselves, we don't celebrate and draw too much attention to ourselves. But I think that this is a very special occasion to actually celebrate the work that you've all done to be putting this grand opening together. I think yoga is important. And I think coming together is important, And most importantly, Onehunga is the pito o te ao, that is the middle of the universe. So well done on selecting a great place to base yourselves at. Nō reira, I ngā mana, I ngā reo, I ngā raura ngatirama, nei rā te mihi mahana, te mihi aroha, te mihi manaaki ki a koutou katoa, mā oko Bobby. In Māori culture, we can't stand the men talk. Us pretty girls, we sing after. And then that is our tikanga, and that's how we honour what we say and do. Nō reira, should I sing for you? What's the song you like? Not for good. Huh?
2: No.
3: Okay.

0: Nō reira, tēnā koutou, tēnā koutou, tēnā wā koutou koutou.
1: Thank you, Bobby. Thank you, we thoroughly appreciate your contribution, particularly doing yoga where you can't bend yourself and trying hard to get flexible. And that's what Mr. Guruji does to us. He says, I'm not going to give you hard yoga. And the next level is up, and the next level is up, and you get to 8th level, you are just about done. You are totally flexible. So I must say, the practice of yoga, and particularly yoga and relapse system, is such a wonderful system that you harm nobody, neither physically, neither by thoughts or by deed. But Amina, today you reminded me of all Indian things that I have learned when I was in India. Wife respect woman, woman respect men, and you acknowledge that. That's really good. That's why I said that it comes from East. And you said Vahini, the Vahini is a Sanskrit word made for the woman. Manu is a Sanskrit word for a moon. Manu is a bird in Maori. And there are so many Vishwaguruji similarities of the same language, Maori, born from Sanskrit. So you'll be pleased to know that your mother language, you know today, is a Sanskrit. And you may want to learn from our devotees here, some Sanskrit slokas. Today we have a fortunate that Mahesh Bhai is not here, but Ramila Bhai and Lalita Bhai is here. And they have started a meditation center in Westport. Excuse me for my pronunciation of the about. Very nice, and I'd like Ramila to come forward and say a few words about this Ugandan life and Om Ashram. Ramila's father, and Ramila, when she was 2 years old, she met Swamiji, and now then she met Swamiji again. Then she met Swamiji, and yesterday she was so happy to see Swamiji building a biggest ashram, a man-made ashram, Om. Ramila.
2: Thank you for the opportunity. Congratulations to the center and to all the bhaktas on this achievement of opening this center. I think it's really important that organizations and places like this exist simply because they bring people together. And it's something that's lacking sometimes in our community and our busy lives. So it brings people together and it gives people the opportunity to grow as an individual as well. We first met Swamiji in the 1990s when he came to Wellington, and since then our association with the family has been ongoing. So it's always a pleasure to meet Swamiji and to see him whenever he comes into New Zealand. So we've, as a family, have done a meditation center in Waimauku, and once again, it's a universal meditation center for all cultures and all faiths. So meditation is something that's really important, as well as yoga. So wherever your place is, wherever you want to go, at least there's somewhere for you to go. So once again, congratulations to Swamiji, all the bhaktas on this center, and wish you the very best.
1: Appreciation, Ramila, for yesterday's hospitality and today's.
3: Can we see the glimpse of Om Ashram?
1: Good. So without local power, I call it, or I call it energy in Vishwamrit language, nothing happens. Nothing moves. And I'd like to invite Bridget, who is the local member of Business Council Association here to say a few words, Bridget.
4: Thank you very much. That is a great pleasure for you. I would just like to point out that I'm no longer your elected representative. After 30 years of representing Onehunga, I decided to give it up last election time. So your local elected representative is actually Don Allen. But I did spend 30 years in Onehunga and working with the various communities. Now, during that time in Onehunga, I saw a great change. We always had a very strong and vital community in Onehunga, with lots of people making wonderful contributions. But when I first started in Onehunga, things were not the best financially for Onehunga. The mall was a pedestrian mall only. There was no traffic, and there were actually no customers either. Because I don't really quite know why, but that was the way it was. So during that 30 years, I did see the reopening of the mall to traffic and a huge improvement in customers and business, and the business association, I'm happy to say, is now thriving. I also saw the reopening of the railway line to Onehunga, because at that stage Onehunga had not had the railway line, and of course, as I referred to earlier this morning, the local board that I was on participated greatly in, and so did the community. The community helped greatly with that. Is the remaking of the beach, because Onehunga lost its foreshore when the motorway went in, when State Highway 21 went in, but anyway, it was wonderful to see the community working with us and to see that beach that we provided. So that was really good. Now, as well as seeing the difference in Onehunga itself, I've actually seen a huge growth in the population of Onehunga. The population is growing, and I believe it's set to grow even further, isn't it, Tom? Yes. Now, because of that, it's bringing in a lot of diversity. It's bringing in a lot of ethnic groups, and I think it's bringing in a lot of togetherness and a lot of willingness to learn about each other's groups. And I think that is very strong in Onehunga, and I was very happy to see on my computer, on my email this morning, that there will be a service at St Peter's Church this evening, 7:30, for anybody who would like to come in support of the victims in Christchurch. So that's happening. But there is one slight downside to growth in population, and that is also an increase in stress and tension for the people who are there. And I think it is wonderful, and especially on today, that you are opening this centre that is going to think about peace and harmony and well-being for all people. Now, I know that my daughter has attended yoga classes from this group, from Yoga in Daily Life, and she has appreciated it greatly and has told me that there was a great change in her attitude in life and in her ability to cope with daily problems. So I think it's a wonderful thing that you have opened this facility for Onehunga, where there is growth and there is stress, and people can be given this opportunity to learn how to develop themselves so that they can cope with it and to interact with other people. So congratulations and all best wishes for the future.
3: Thank you.
1: Thank you for your time, your support. One of my friends, I said, I'm in Auckland. He said, what are you doing? I said, we're opening ashram. He said, whereabouts? He said, Oniyanga. I said, why Oniyanga? And I said, it's a beautiful place. So when Bajnanan and Ashapuri started, class after leaving Wellington, and then Prem Jyoti, and I came here a few times, Swamiji's blessings, Swamiji always put you high and high. You go to climb the mountain, Mount Rangotito, then Mount Cook, then he said you got to climb the Himalaya. And when you get to Himalaya, no, you got to go to Kailash. And he says so simply and so easily that yes, we can do it. So I said to Prem and Seva that we were having a pizza, and I said, we should buy this ashram, this place here, which we were wandering with the power station. The Swamiji blessed us, no, it'll be fine. And we are so happy and privileged to have this ashram here in Oniyanga. There'll be the base to promote yoga and daily life and yoga and good health in Auckland. And hopefully, with Vishnu's blessings, we will have a center throughout Auckland where it has a 2 million population. So obviously we request His Holiness Vishwaguruji to send us some teachers. But today, I would like to thank Lalita Ben, and Seva, if you can give her, or Ushaji can give her a flower for her, for your contribution and Amarbhai's contribution, who is not with us, for yoga and daily life. Also, we like to thank our friends, our Swamis, and our dedicated hard workers, 24/7, 364 days, year in, year out. And I don't know how they cope, but I know why how they can cope. It's purely energy that Vishwaguruji gives through yoga, through meditation, through high goals. Umapuriji, who has traveled all over the world from Europe to come to Wellington, Ramati, and now Auckland. And we like Umapuri to be appreciated, and this is Umapuriji. And the three saints. Also, we have a pillars. Swamiji has put a, that's called pillar, right? That holds the roof. So we have three pillars, six pillars. In fact, seven. Number increases. So Madhuramji, Lakshman Puriji, Dayal Puriji, Mohan Bhai, Seva, and Prem, and Kamla, and Divya Puriji, and Ushaji, and Bajnanan Asha, of course, they have been mentioned. Ushaji will give flower to our pillars, and so they can carry more roof and more white. So, Lakshman Puriji, Dayal Puriji. Dayal Puriji and his family, we want to thank on behalf of Yoga and Daily Life and Sri Madhavanand Peace Council for the contribution that he's physically, mentally, and financially giving to the society. We thank you for both of you. Prem, for your contribution to the Yoga and Daily Life. And Divya Puriji. And of course, to Dharam Devi and Mataji.
3: Yes, Yes, and there are many, yes.
1: We want to thank our past presidents who has helped us in organizing many activities. And Karunapur is not here, but spiritually we thank him. And also Jnana for his contribution that is given to yoga in daily life. Jnanaji. Swami, Vishwamitra Yoga says, all in one, one in all. Of course, Vishwaguru always want to work with authorities, always want to work with higher authorities, which is God, and then the government, then the councils. And today we are privileged and honored to have our local board member, Don Allen. And we would like to request Don Allen Ji to say a few words. Thank you. Thank you. Thank you.
5: Thank you for giving me the opportunity to say a few words. I'd like to thank you for the chance to celebrate the opening of Yoga and Daily Life here in Onehunga. And on behalf of our local board, the Makakikitangi Board, and the local police, I would like to welcome you into our community. It's a very small community that is growing by day. We're getting a lot of new developments around the area with housing, infrastructure, and we're working very hard for our communities to make sure this community, Onehunga, is the safest place in New Zealand. We work very closely with our local community groups. Me personally, I'm your local elected member and I'm your local community constable. And my purpose in the police is to increase community empowerment and through division create unity in our neighbourhoods. I run crime prevention programs, initiatives, and through our local board we support local groups and such as our stakeholders in the 312 hub who've done a fantastic job with the mural at the back here, and we'll help to support all community groups in any way we can. So on behalf of council and police, congratulations to the opening of Yoga and Daily Life here in Onehunga, and we'd love to have you in our community. So thank you very much.
3: Thank you.

0: 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All dear sisters and brothers, Nagin Bhai, and all dignitaries here. Sorry, my throat is somehow not working. Yoga is a science of the human. Yoga is very, very ancient. The yoga itself came with Svayambhu, the Shiva. Shiva, it is said that there was nothing, empty space, nothing was nothing. Veda said, in that empty space comes the some kind of voice. Which voice? We don't know. But it is said Vedas, Nad Rupa Parabrahma. Nad Rupa Parabrahma. Parabrahma, the highest, the supreme, the God which has no any form. And that now our sister was doing the chanting two or three bhajans. I was searching where it is, who is, and she was residing beside me. Well, I thought it is somewhere in the video. But God has given in her vocal cord that kind of sound, that's called Nad Rupa Parabrahma. It's not easy. So that Parabrahma is that. It's not everyone can do practice, master needs. Well, there is nothing who said Nad Rupa Parabrahma, that is after came. But there is only space, nothing else. So, it is said in that meditations of samadhis, the space and consciousness is the conscious in the space, or space is in the consciousness? We don't know. So who is first one? It is said, Chetan ke to ichha nahi. Chetanya, the conscious. But has no desires, nothing. Jad se kush nahi hot. The material can't do anything. between there must be something. The space and consciousness. But they have no any relation. So between that is three principles. Harmony, oneness, and balancing. These are the three principles. They are balancing the whole universe, but still don't know. And then it is said, it's not me, I'm not telling that I know. It's from those great saints and Vedas, etc. The first Sanskrit language, the first written literatures, nowhere was in the world, not even the Vedas, not the Bhagavad Gita, no Ramayans, this one what we have. But it was the time of the Bhagavan Ram, God Ram, what you are chanting according to the Hare Krishna movement. Very nice, very good. But they do not worship the Rama. They say it is semi-god. My dear, God is not a semi. We are also God. You are the Supreme, but only we have that qualities, or there are some karmic, etc. We will come sometimes to talk. But they are singing Hare Rama, Hare Krishna. Hare Rama is that one that is called the Bhagavan Krishna ka elder brother. Kaun tha?
1: Balram.
0: So they don't say Balram, they say Ram only. Hare Rama, Hare beginning also, like Hare Rama, Hare Rama, Rama Rama, Hare Hare, Hare Krishna, Hare Krishna. So they means, of course, the God Krishna is an incarnation, and his brother is also holy, there's nothing to do. But why we, ourselves, making dualities. So God Rama is that Dasarath Putra Rama. 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And sitting many Indians, so they will understand my language different. 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After he got the meditation and he became a holy, otherwise he was also like a pandit. Though had that become Valmiki Ramayana, the Maharishi Valmiki. Valmiki was Trikradarshi. He knew from where God Rama's incarnation is coming, where, what, when, and his father Dasarath, why, and this all story is there. But we also close the tick. वो क्या कहते हैं अपने वाल्मीकि रामायण को कोई पढ़ता ही नहीं है, बट इट इज फ्रॉम देयर। सिमिलरली वी डोंट नो वेयर इज क्रिएशन एक्सेट्रा एक्सेट्रा। एज दिस इज आई एम गिविंग लिटल ग्लिम्स ऑफ द योगा। सो

0: fire, jyoti, light. Surya came after. And that, from this, comes the Svayambhu Shiva. Have no mother, no father, no brother, no sisters, no house. From nothing, the Shiva appears. The greatest is the Shiva. And there, out of this Shiva, then begins to make the creation, Brahma, Vishnu, etc. And Vishnu came many times, Brahma came many times, Shiva came many times, but the original Shiva, Svayambhu. And that time these three principles, balance, harmony, and
1: unity.
0: So this three begins the yoga. Yoga means union. Yoga means balance. Yoga means harmony. And that comes through the yoga. So physical exercises is not that Shiva. But 8.4 million creatures. And according to Patanjali, which is about 7,000 years before Patanjali, and it was the time of the Vedvyasa, Patanjali. Well, that time was Mahabharata,
2: yes.
0: Jo hua tha, yes. Yudha. That time. So Patanjali have brought that 84 postures, asanas. But now we are more developed and we have problems, then we go to the
2: doctor
0: or physiotherapy, then he do this exercise, then other do this, then other do this. So there are many postures, all is yoga. Very good, nothing. Very, very good. My dear, so yoga is neither a religion. That time was not a religion. There is only Sanatan Dharma, means Dharma means not any one thing, all. Tree is a Sanatan. The clouds is Sanatan. The everything is Sanatan. Human is Sanatan. That is a Sanatan Dharma. Now in this Kali Yuga, we can develop many, many Dharma. So Yudha, Buddhist. Buddha is Hindu. Hindu Dharma. And Buddha never eat anything, fish or meat or this. And Buddha had meditation and he was going for bhiksha. Bhikshuk kehte hai inko, that was looking that I am not stepping on any ant even. That's gone so far. But Dharma came very good, there is nothing wrong. Christianity came. Buddhist alag se aage, Sikh alag se aage, or Jewish jag aage, Muslims aage, very good. But there are usme duality aage. And in duality, we begin to say that my mother is the best. Others say, no, my mother is the best. But who will say my mother is not good? This is what happened day before yesterday.
2: Yesterday
0: was yesterday. What happened to here? Unbelievable. A human, doesn't matter from which religion you are, it should not be done. But this is the fighting because they did not understand the religions, or caste, etc., etc., my country, your country. So they must know why, from what. They have their reason, but they will not do like this. I don't want to go further, but we pray for that. God bless them. And even them also, I pray for them. God give you good thoughts, and please don't do such things.

We pray for everybody. This is number one. Number two, the Omkar Bindu Sayuktam Nitya Dhyayanti Yogina. Sab Yogi Mahapurush Sabhi Om Hi is the sound here. Neither the Dharma, this religions are there. Only sound. And Nabhi, in the Nabhi Yoga, 52 alphabet or letters of the Sanskrit, and they all are in the navel. Our creation is from the navel. Our chakras, which I had, perhaps one day I will do. Either this I forgot again.